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2: Hey, it's Shannon here. First up, I was at the London premiere for Steven Spielberg's new film Disclosure Day, and I caught up with her very own Eve Hewson, who famously cut her hair short and demanded everyone call her Elliot after watching E.T. as a kid. So I had to ask her how long it took her to tell Steven that lore.
3: Oh, the minute he told me I got the job, I burst into tears and told him. And he was like, oh, you went method. Which is so sweet. But then, when you spend time with him, you realize that absolutely everybody talks about E.T. and everybody wants to talk to him. So I felt a bit, like a cliche.
2: I'm sure he loved it. I also caught up with the man himself, Steven, who had nothing but good things to say about our girl.
4: It is extraordinary. This is the second time we've worked together. She played Tom Hanks' daughter in Bridge of Spies. And I love Eve. And when I showed her the movie for the first time, she said, oh my God, I scared myself. You'll see what I mean when you see the movie.
2: Oh, he was just the cutest man. Disclosure Day is out in cinemas the 10th of June, so set your alarms. Camila Cabello has split from her billionaire heir boyfriend, Henry Jr. Shalhoub, after 8 months together. A source said Camila and Henry had an honest conversation and came to the conclusion they should end things. They had a lot of fun together while it lasted, but it wasn't meant to be. Elsewhere, a clip has gone viral of Gordon Ramsay cooking with Niall Horan, and he struggles to pronounce a famous Irish sausage.
5: So I moved to this country, it's something that I've always latched onto. Irish tea bags or Clonakilty sausages from Cork.
6: Clonakilty.
5: Clonakilty.
6: Thank you.
2: He can cook them, but he can't pronounce them. Taylor Swift just dropped her brand new single, I Knew It, I Knew You.

0: Park is set to feature in Toy Story 5 and sees a return to Tay-Tay's country roots. Moving along, Dua Lipa and Callum Turner are currently in Italy ahead of their wedding party after getting hitched last weekend in London. The newlyweds are set to be hosting the event in Sicily with the likes of Elton John, who is actually rumoured to be performing, Olivia Dean, Mark Ronson, Charlie XCX and Donatello Versace, to name a few, all in attendance. And finally, Anna Faris just found out with the rest of us that another star almost played the iconic role of Cindy in Scary Movie.
1: Melissa Joan Hart. She was supposed to play Anna's part.
2: I didn't know this.
1: So you took Melissa Joan Hart's job.
2: I knew that.
1: Good job, Anna.
3: Nice job.
1: Way to go. Taking food out of another white lady's mouth.
0: And Sabrina the Teenage Witch. No, I can't see that. 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

0: at the end of the month. Of course, Marley and Malahide Castle in Dublin. Are you one of the lucky ones heading along? Calvin Harris on Spin. Let's get Tame Impala on next. And a new summer house track from Sonny Patera. So good. It's called Let Me Be In Your Arms.
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0: Matthew Matthews, however, not leaving you empty-handed. As always, the hits continue with Olivia Rodrigo on the way, as well as Ray. And reminder, clock is ticking. 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
3: Hey, it's Shannon here. First up, I was at the London premiere for Steven Spielberg's new film Disclosure Day, and I caught up with her very own Eve Hewson, who famously cut her hair short and demanded everyone call her Elliot after watching E.T. as a kid. So I had to ask her how long it took her to tell Steven that lore.
4: Oh, the minute he told me I got the job, I burst into tears and told him. And he was like, oh, you went method. Which was so sweet. But then, when you spend time with him, you realise that absolutely everybody talks about E.T. and everybody wants to talk to him. So I felt a bit, like a cliche.
3: I'm sure he loved it. I also caught up with the man himself, Steven, who had nothing but good things to say about our girl.
5: It is extraordinary. This is the second time we've worked together. She played Tom Hanks' daughter in Bridge of Spies. And I love Eve. And when I showed her the movie for the first time, she said, oh my God, I scared myself. You'll see what I mean when you see the movie.
3: Oh, he was just the cutest man. Disclosure Day is out in cinemas the 10th of June, so set your alarms. Camila Cabello has split from her billionaire heir boyfriend, Henry Jr. Shalhoub, after 8 months together. A source said Camila and Henry had an honest conversation and came to the conclusion they should end things. They had a lot of fun together while it lasted, but it wasn't meant to be. Elsewhere, a clip has gone viral of Gordon Ramsay cooking with Niall Horan, and he struggles to pronounce a famous Irish sausage.
6: If I move to this country, it's something that I've always latched on to. Irish tea bags are Clonakilty sausages from Cork.
7: Clonakilty.
6: Clonakilty.
7: Thank you.
3: He can cook them, but he can't pronounce them. Taylor Swift just dropped her brand new single, I Knew It, I Knew You.

0: Park is set to feature in Toy Story 5 and sees a return to Tay-Tay's country roots. Moving along, Dua Lipa and Callum Turner are currently in Italy ahead of their wedding party after getting hitched last weekend in London. The newlyweds are set to be hosting the event in Sicily with the likes of Elton John, who is actually rumoured to be performing, Olivia Dean, Mark Ronson, Charlie XCX and Donatello Versace, to name a few, all in attendance. And finally, Anna Faris just found out with the rest of us that another star almost played the iconic role of Cindy in Scary Movie.
1: Melissa Joan Hart. She was supposed to play Anna's part.
2: I didn't know that.
1: So you took Melissa Joan Hart's job.
2: I knew that.
1: Good job, Anna.
3: Nice job.
1: Way to go. Taking food out of another white lady's mouth.
0: Sabrina the Teenage Witch. No, I can't see that. 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

Anna, get lit. 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It's making me high, DJ. 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
2: Hey, it's Shannon here. First up, I was at the London premiere for Steven Spielberg's new film Disclosure Day, and I caught up with her very own Eve Hewson, who famously cut her hair short and demanded everyone call her Elliot after watching E.T. as a kid. So I had to ask her how long it took her to tell Steven that lore.
3: Oh, the minute he told me I got the job, I burst into tears and told him. And he was like, oh, you went method. Which is so sweet. But then, when you spend time with him, you realize that absolutely everybody talks about E.T. and everybody wants to talk to him. So I felt a bit, like a cliche.
2: I'm sure he loved it. I also caught up with the man himself, Steven, who had nothing but good things to say about our girl.
4: It is extraordinary. This is the second time we've worked together. She played Tom Hanks' daughter in Bridge of Spies. And I love Eve. And when I showed her the movie for the first time, she said, oh my God, I scared myself. You'll see what I mean when you see the movie.
2: Oh, he was just the cutest man. Disclosure Day is out in cinemas the 10th of June, so set your alarms. Camila Cabello has split from her billionaire heir boyfriend, Henry Jr. Shalhoub, after 8 months together. A source said Camila and Henry had an honest conversation and came to the conclusion they should end things. They had a lot of fun together while it lasted, but it wasn't meant to be. Elsewhere, a clip has gone viral of Gordon Ramsay cooking with Niall Horan, and he struggles to pronounce a famous Irish sausage.
5: For most of this country, it's something that I've always latched onto. Irish tea bags or Clonakilty sausages from Cork.
6: Clonakilty.
5: Clonakilty.
6: Thank you.
2: He can cook them, but he can't pronounce them. Taylor Swift just dropped her brand new single, I Knew It, I Knew You.

0: Park is set to feature in Toy Story 5 and sees a return to Tay-Tay's country roots. Moving along, Dua Lipa and Callum Turner are currently in Italy ahead of their wedding party after getting hitched last weekend in London. The newlyweds are set to be hosting the event in Sicily with the likes of Elton John, who is actually rumoured to be performing, Olivia Dean, Mark Ronson, Charlie XCX and Donatello Versace, to name a few, all in attendance. And finally, Anna Faris just found out with the rest of us that another star almost played the iconic role of Cindy in Scary Movie.
1: Melissa Joan Hart. She was supposed to play Anna's part.
2: I didn't know that.
1: So you took Melissa Joan Hart's job.
2: I knew that.
1: Good job, Anna.
3: Nice job.
1: Way to go. Taking food out of another white lady's mouth.
0: Sabrina the Teenage Witch. 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
2: Hey, it's Shannon here. First up, I was at the London premiere for Steven Spielberg's new film Disclosure Day, and I caught up with her very own Eve Hewson, who famously cut her hair short and demanded everyone call her Elliot after watching E.T. as a kid. So I had to ask her how long it took her to tell Steven that lore.
3: Oh, the minute he told me I got the job, I burst into tears and told him. And he was like, oh, you went method. Yeah. Which is so sweet. But then, when you spend time with him, you realize that absolutely everybody talks about E.T. and everybody wants to talk to him. So I felt a bit, like a cliche.
2: I'm sure he loved it. I also caught up with the man himself, Steven, who had nothing but good things to say about our girl.
4: It is extraordinary. This is the second time we've worked together. She played Tom Hanks' daughter in Bridge of Spies. And I love Eve. And when I showed her the movie for the first time, she said, oh my God, I scared myself. You'll see what I mean when you see the movie.
2: Oh, he was just the cutest man. Disclosure Day is out in cinemas the 10th of June, so set your alarms. Camila Cabello has split from her billionaire heir boyfriend, Henry Jr. Shalhoub, after 8 months together. A source said Camila and Henry had an honest conversation and came to the conclusion they should end things. They had a lot of fun together while it lasted, but it wasn't meant to be. Elsewhere, a clip has gone viral of Gordon Ramsay cooking with Niall Horan, and he struggles to pronounce a famous Irish sausage.
5: As I moved to this country, it's something that I've always latched onto. Irish tea bags or Clonakilty sausages from Cork.
6: Clonakilty.
5: Clonakilty.
6: Thank you.
2: He can cook them, but he can't pronounce them. Taylor Swift just dropped her brand new single, I Knew It, I Knew You. I remember.

0: Park is set to feature in Toy Story 5 and sees a return to Tay-Tay's country roots. Moving along, Dua Lipa and Callum Turner are currently in Italy ahead of their wedding party after getting hitched last weekend in London. The newlyweds are set to be hosting the event in Sicily with the likes of Elton John, who is actually rumoured to be performing, Olivia Dean, Mark Ronson, Charlie XCX and Donatello Versace, to name a few, all in attendance. And finally, Anna Faris just found out with the rest of us that another star almost played the iconic role of Cindy in Scary Movie.
1: Melissa Joan Hart. She was supposed to play Anna's part.
2: I didn't know that.
1: So you took Melissa Joan Hart's
2: first
1: job.
2: I knew that.
1: Good job, Anna.
3: Nice job.
1: Way to go. Taking food out of another white lady's mouth.
0: Sabrina the Teenage Witch. 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
2: Hey, it's Shannon here. First up, I was at the London premiere for Steven Spielberg's new film Disclosure Day, and I caught up with her very own Eve Hewson, who famously cut her hair short and demanded everyone call her Elliot after watching E.T. as a kid. So I had to ask her how long it took her to tell Steven that lore.
3: Oh, the minute he told me I got the job, I burst into tears and told him. And he was like, oh, you went method. Which was so sweet. But then, when you spend time with him, you realize that absolutely everybody talks about E.T. and everybody wants to talk to him. So I felt a bit, like a cliche.
2: I'm sure he loved it. I also caught up with the man himself, Steven, who had nothing but good things to say about our girl.
4: It is extraordinary. This is the second time we've worked together. She played Tom Hanks' daughter in Bridge of Spies. And I love Eve. And when I showed her the movie for the first time, she said, oh my God, I scared myself. You'll see what I mean when you see the movie.
2: Oh, he was just the cutest man. Disclosure Day is out in cinemas the 10th of June, so set your alarms. Camila Cabello has split from her billionaire heir boyfriend, Henry Jr. Shalhoub, after 8 months together. A source said Camila and Henry had an honest conversation and came to the conclusion they should end things. They had a lot of fun together while it lasted, but it wasn't meant to be. Elsewhere, a clip has gone viral of Gordon Ramsay cooking with Niall Horan, and he struggles to pronounce a famous Irish sausage.
5: As I moved to this country, it's something that I've always latched on to. Irish tea bags or Clonakilty sausages from Cork.
6: Clonakilty.
5: Clonakilty.
6: Thank you.
2: He can cook them, but he can't pronounce them. Taylor Swift just dropped her brand new single, I Knew It, I Knew You.

0: Park is set to feature in Toy Story 5 and sees the return to Tay-Tay's country roots. Moving along, Dua Lipa and Callum Turner are currently in Italy ahead of their wedding party after getting hitched last weekend in London. The newlyweds are set to be hosting the event in Sicily with the likes of Elton John, who is actually rumoured to be performing, Olivia Dean, Mark Ronson, Charlie XCX and Donatello Versace, to name a few, all in attendance. And finally, Anna Faris just found out with the rest of us that another star almost played the iconic role of Cindy in Scary Movie.
1: Melissa Joan Hart. She was supposed to play Anna's part.
2: I didn't know that.
1: So you took Melissa Joan Hart's job.
2: First of all, I knew that.
1: Good job, Anna.
3: Nice job.
1: Way to go. Taking food out of another white lady's mouth.
0: Sabrina the Teenage Witch. 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

0: Look, I'm not going to tell you I found the one in a week. That'd be a lie. I went on a few dates that were fine, forgettable. And that's dating, isn't it? But then I met Dara, and it just clicked. Go Dating doesn't promise magic. 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And you can't ask for more than that, can you? Go on, take a chance.
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2: It's almost 7 o'clock. Father's Day is nearly here. 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
3: Here's what you need to know.
4: Katie, here's what's happening. The football game between Ireland and Israel planned for later this year is top of the government agenda today as they debate a motion calling for it to be called off. Yesterday it emerged the FAI will seek to play the home leg of the Nations League at a neutral venue. Spin's political correspondent Sean Defoe explained.
5: The home fixture in this Nations League doubleheader is set to be moved to a neutral venue, with Hungary the most likely to host. Yesterday, sources in government suggested the FAI had come to its decision independently and would be backed by the coalition. It fits in with the hands-off approach ministers have taken to date.
4: The number of people in third-level education is expected to grow by almost 20% over the next 7 years. It's believed that by 2033, enrolments are expected to jump to 39,000. The vast majority of that is among undergraduates, with the projections to have an impact on funding choices for the government sector. Elsewhere, the parents of a girl whose death led to the introduction of Grace's Law will meet with government leaders again today. Among the issues being raised are enhanced guard of pursuit training and tougher bail and sentencing laws for repeat offenders. Martin and Siobhan Lynch say Gardaí need more training to be able to intercept offenders.
6: If you're driving around on an unlicensed vehicle that shouldn't be on our roads, the Gardaí may be aware of this, but they're not allowed to pursue.
7: We've spoken to a number of guards, and the attitude coming back is there's no point in putting the blue light on anymore.
4: Across the shores, a top Somali referee will not officiate at the World Cup after being denied entry into the US. Omar Artan was set to become the first Somali to officiate a World Cup match. 120 new jobs are being created with the opening of new Apache pizza shops around the country. It comes as the chain celebrates 30 years here. The shops will hand out free pizza slices between 4 and 6 p.m. all around the country today to mark the milestone. And Matt Smith says he's invested in his character Prince Damon in House of the Dragon because he's endlessly entertaining. He's back for season 3 when it returns to HBO Max later this month.
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4: The Republic of Ireland are just a win away from a place at the 2027 World Cup. Carlo Ward's side go to Grenoble for their final qualifier away to France. The winner will book their spot at next year's finals in Brazil. There's no new fresh injury concerns from an Ireland perspective, and Ward is confident that the players can reset and refocus after their last win.
10: Yeah, bizarrely, I think that's very easy with this group, you know. 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Very tired the next day, as you can imagine.
4: Kickoff is at 8 o'clock Irish time. Elsewhere, the Republic of Ireland men's under-21s are also in friendly action later. 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
4: Drizzly with some sunny spells.
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12: Good morning, my eardrum. Someone had this up to the last and it blew the ears off me.
13: 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Woo!
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13: Oh,
5: Thank God I can hear just about. There's like a ringing going on in my ears, but I'm okay now. That was very loud, wasn't it?
12: What happens is, lads, right at either side of the desk we're sitting on here, we're able to control our headphone noise. But some people like it louder than others. I wouldn't like it that loud now. That genuinely burst my eardrum.
5: It was like hurting, wasn't it?
12: Do people sit there listening to themselves that loud?
5: I'd say so. Like if my ears could talk, they'd be saying, no!
12: Yeah. Anyway, lads, welcome to the show. It's Tuesday. We got through Monday. What a miserable day yesterday.
5: Oh, I know. And I also thought, genuinely, I thought dragged. It was as long. And I couldn't believe yesterday evening when I was sitting down to watch Love Island, I was like, wait, what? It's only Monday?
12: I know.
5: I felt like I did a whole week yesterday.
12: And you know what? At one stage yesterday, the sun was out. I met the girls for a spot of lunch and it was beautiful. And we were sitting in the sun and then just this dark cloud came over. So I was like, lads, we need to go because it's about to blow.
5: Yeah, but you got a good picture. And there you commented going, wow, it looks like you're in Tenerife.
12: God, everyone messaged back. They were like, Ian's Spain. I was like, no, we're in Bunratty.
5: Well, it's the place to go, lads, for a bit of good weather. That's for sure. We've got loads to get through today. We have got plenty of prizes.
12: We have, lads, a big hour at 9 o'clock. Savoy Hotel selection. Collections are not selection, but there is a selection of prizes.
5: There is a big selection in their collection. That is for sure. Also, Killarney races as well, guys. We'll be sending you there, plus a little upgrade by the end of the week. We'll tell you all about that after in a little while. For now, though, Haven and Iron kicking things off at Spin. Coming home.

0: Sarah Larson, Midnight Sun on Spin with Ed and Valerie. Good morning. Welcome to the madness, everybody.
1: Now, guys, a bit of excitement. If you were a fan of Scooby, Scooby-Doo, where are you? They are bringing out a brand new Scooby-Doo, and this time it's for Netflix, and it's going to be like live action with real live actors in it and an actual real life dog.
0: They
1: revealed the dog yesterday. He looks like a real actual dog.
0: I did see him, but I thought, no, he was going to be AI, if I'm being honest with you.
1: Look, we don't know much, I'll be honest with you, because on the trailer, you just see, Shaggy?
0: Yeah.
1: Walking. And then he randomly comes across this dog. It looks like it's in a summer camp. And the dog starts licking him and stuff. And he's just like holding the dog and like rubbing the dog and like all over the dog. And that's all we got yesterday. That was the first look at the live action Scooby-Doo. It's going to be called Scooby-Doo Origins. And people are giving out that the dog, Scooby, looks like a puppy. But it's called Scooby-Doo Origins. So it is probably going to be a puppy.
0: Yeah, he looks very babyish. It's nothing like the actual Scooby-Doo, a big massive yuck. Do you know what I mean?
1: No, yeah.
0: I wonder, will they give him a talking part? You know what I mean?
1: That's the big question.
0: Like, Scooby-Doo, you know what I mean?
1: Yeah, I don't know, you know. They might not. They might try and go for like that realistic, like almost real life sort of situation. Like maybe Scooby just starts barking and stuff if there's problems going on. He's like, you know, rawr, rawr, rawr, come over here.
0: But yeah,
1: he
0: yeah,
1: say
0: yeah.
1: That, you know?
0: I hate when they do this. Honestly, live action, I'm like, just leave it alone.
1: Do you?
0: I do.
1: Well, I'm kind of here for this now, Valerie.
0: What did they do live action of? Was it The Lion King?
1: Yeah.
0: I thought they made an absolute hames of that.
1: But this is going to be a TV
0: Beyonce
1: show.
0: Beyonce singing it, worse again.
1: Well, yeah, that's because you don't like her. No Beyonce here,
0: can you not come up with new ideas, like, at all? In this day and age, surely you can come up with a new movie concept.
1: Yeah,
0: or
1: but
0: a show,
1: like,
0: or a...
1: If you were a diehard fan of it, like, you'd be excited. You know, that's what I feel. Like, I'm not a massive diehard fan of Scooby-Doo, but for example, Power Rangers, I was obsessed with as a child. If they were to bring us new Power Rangers now in the morning, I'd be very excited.
0: Would
1: about
0: you?
1: It. Yeah, I would, yeah.
0: I'd be so scared they'd make a hames of it. Like, the time they did it for Home Alone for me, I knew it was going to be crap. I was like, no, please, leave it alone. And it
1: I
0: was
1: know.
0: The worst movie I've ever seen in my life.
1: Well, look, more often than not, it never lives up to the original.
0: Nah.
1: You know, it doesn't. But I always say, you still have the originals to go back
0: you
1: to.
0: You still have hope.
1: You know, you still have them. But yeah, no, that's it. It's going to be a Netflix TV show. This ain't a movie. So if this does well, you can expect series one, series two, two, three, blah, blah, blah.
0: Dog is very cute now in it, lads, I must say.
1: I thought, would there be a massive like surge now when people wanting this sort of
0: puppy? 1,000,000%. I don't know what it is. I was looking at it. I'm not sure the brand of the dog.
1: No.
0: But 1,000,000%. Kids will be like, that's it. You know, the way sausage dogs were very big for a while.
1: Yeah.
0: I'm sure they still are, but you know, this dog will push them down the list a bit, I'd say.
1: I think so. I think it's going to happen. But just bear in mind, these dogs get quite big.
0: Yeah, and bear in mind, they're not just for Christmas and a gift.
1: And they don't talk, unlike the TV show.
0: Yeah, they can't find ghosts.
1: Anyway, Scooby-Doo Origins, it is coming soon to Netflix, so watch this space, all right? Here's Lady Gaga, Dochi. It's Runway on Spin.

0: Drop Dead.
1: Olivia Rodrigo, Drop Dead on Spin. 19 minutes past 7.
0: Now, lads, I was home scrolling away, doom scrolling yesterday, right? And something popped up on my phone. I thought, oh, this is new. What's going on? Why are you giving me this? I must have been on my phone for a million hours. So I was on Instagram. This new feature's been rolled out on Instagram. There was rumours of you being able to remove your grid post wherever you want. So that happened at 5 o'clock yesterday for some people.
1: Okay.
0: You can go onto your phone and, let's say, reorder your grid post without you deleting and re-uploading.
1: So as in it's not the latest picture first?
0: You can put whatever you want there. And it's not just pinned you're doing. You're actually moving your pictures along the grid.
1: Oh, I don't know if I like that.
0: Well, that's one option that it's giving. It's kind of testing it out yesterday and seeing what people want to do that.
1: Okay.
0: But this is what happened to me yesterday. Scrolling. And a big pause sign came up on the phone for me. But in Instagram. And it says, time for a scroll break. Pause for a moment and consider taking a break. And underneath it, in a tiny writing, it was, basically, shut up, load more posts if I wanted to. I couldn't get over when it popped up. Big pause sign. Time for a scroll break.
1: Oh, wow.
0: Pause for a moment. I was like, how long have I been on this phone? And I don't have any settings to be like, you know, the way some people have like 40 minutes a day on Instagram now and cut me off. I have none of that crack.
1: Jeez, Instagram must have been getting worried about your usage. They were like, this girl needs to slow down. Were you flat out scrolling yesterday?
0: I must have been. I've never in my life seen that pop up. Has it popped up for anybody else?
1: I've never seen it. It must be scary when the app itself is telling you. Do you know, it wasn't your phone, it was the app.
0: But sure, anyway, I didn't listen to it all. I said, just load more posts. But you know, it was very tricky to load more posts because it was kind of at the bottom of the screen. So I kind of found it hard for my fat fingers to load more posts. So it was making it difficult for me to load more posts now.
1: No way. And that happened when you were scrolling on a grid, not in a story, you know. This wasn't when you were flicking through people's stories.
0: On the feed, let's say.
1: It was
0: say.
1: On the feed,
0: yeah. You know, watching everyone's stuff and all the people I follow and stuff.
1: What is it with all their updates lately? You know, you've mentioned a couple there. There was the other one that's really scary, that kind of picture thing that's going on when you go into your DMs.
0: Oh, weird. They tried to make that happen. That hasn't happened at all.
1: I still see it though. If I go in,
0: I never see them.
1: Don't you?
0: Ever. I've never seen an option to upload one, to do one, to see one. I don't know. What's going on with those?
1: I'm afraid to click on them. So I can see it. If I go into like, you know, your inbox, I can see it in the bottom right corner. They're like little stacks of pictures. They're like little, I don't know what you'd call them, like Polaroids nearly. That's what they look like in the corner. And if you click in it, well, I don't know what happens because I'm afraid to.
0: I'd say if you click in it, you'd probably upload a picture of yourself sitting on the toilet, looking down at your phone, scrolling.
1: Doom scrolling. Triple chins. I'm like, no!
0: They caught me in bed yesterday anyway, scrolling.
1: Not that angle.
0: But there you go. That's what's new on. Has anyone else been caught with that whole time for a break? Or is it just me? I really need to cop on and maybe take a break from Instagram.
1: It's a lesson for you. I do think it's bad when the app itself is saying, hey,
0: scandalous.
1: You, take a break from us.
0: So maybe I should listen to it. I need a social media detox, lads.
1: That's like us telling listeners to take a break from us. We would never.
0: No, you can never take a break from us. Don't even think about it.
1: We would never. We're always encouraging you to keep listening to us.
0: Never, ever take a break.
1: Lads, on the way, speaking of keep listening to us, you should listen to us because we've got a class throwback track coming up for you in just a minute. And we've picked two really good songs, if I do say so myself. Here's the Lefty, Boston on Spin. On a train.

0: Right, guys, we've got an unbelievable prize for you at the end of this month, all right? It's a two-night midweek break for two adults and for two kids at the Riverside Park Hotel in Enniscorthy in County Wexford. This includes accommodation in a spacious family room, breakfast each morning, a welcome treat for the kids, plus a family pass to one of six local attractions.
1: There's loads to do around the area, so if you fancy it, all you have to do is vote for Ed or myself in Throwback Track, and at the end of the month, we're going to pick a winner.
0: I've gone for a bit of a dance tune. Unfortunately, this class DJ is no longer with us. I still can't believe that he's gone. I'm like, what? Way too soon. Avicii, guys, with a class tune called Addicted to You.
1: It's been a while since I picked my favourite men, One Direction. And I think I'm only picking him now because Niall is constantly on my feed with all the press he's doing for his new album. See him perform the weekend. He performed a One Direction song, The Placement. Nuts.
0: I did not see that.
1: That's some big gig, and they went crazy. He sang Steal My Girl.
0: Good tune.
1: Great, John. But I haven't done that. I've done for something else.
0: All right, lads, which one do you want to hear?

0: Avicii, Addicted to You. She sounds a bit like Adele, doesn't she, singing that?
1: Could be a Bond song.
0: It could. If you want to hear it in full, guys, just drop us a text. Text Ed 087-710-2103. Thank you very much.
1: Best song ever. How about an all vote for Valerie today? 087-710-2103. I would love it. Because it is my favourite boys on the whole planet.
0: 1 of those songs will be played in full. Get the votes in!
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0: It's gone 7:30 this morning. 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
1: I'm Katie. Here's what's happening. The football game between Ireland and Israel planned for later this year is top of the government agenda today as they debate a motion calling for it to be called off. Yesterday it emerged the FAI will seek to play the home leg of the Nations League at a neutral venue. Spin's political correspondent Sean Defoe explained.
11: The home fixture in this Nations League doubleheader is set to be moved to a neutral venue with Hungary the most likely to host. Yesterday, sources in government suggested the FAI had come to its decision independently and would be backed by the coalition. It fits in with the hands-off approach ministers have taken to date.
1: The number of people in third-level education is expected to grow by almost 20% over the next 7 years. It's believed that by 2033, enrolments are expected to jump to 39,000. The vast majority of that is among undergraduates, with the projections to have an impact on funding choices for the government sector. Elsewhere, the parents of a girl whose death led to the introduction of Grace's Law will meet with government leaders again today. Among the issues being raised are enhanced Garda pursuit training and tougher bail and sentencing laws for repeat offenders. Martin and Siobhan Lynch say Gardaí need more training to be able to intercept offenders.
17: You're driving around on an unlicensed vehicle that shouldn't be on our roads. The Gardaí may be aware of this, but they're not allowed to pursue.
18: We've spoken to a number of guards, and the attitude coming back is there's no point in putting the blue light on anymore.
1: Across the shores, a top Somali referee will not officiate at the World Cup after being denied entry into the US. Omar Artan was set to become the first Somali to officiate a World Cup match. 120 new jobs are being created with the opening of new Apache pizza shops around the country. It comes as the chain celebrates 30 years here. The shops will hand out free pizza slices between 4 and 6pm all around the country today to mark the milestone. And Matt Smith says he's invested in his character Prince Damon in House of the Dragon because he's endlessly entertaining. He's back for season 3 when it returns to HBO Max later this month.
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1: The Republic of Ireland are just a win away from a place at the 2027 World Cup. Carlo Ward's side go to Grenoble for their final qualifier away to France. The winner will book their spot at next year's finals in Brazil. There's no new fresh injury concerns from an Ireland perspective and Ward is confident that the players can reset and refocus after the last win.
19: Yeah, bizarrely I think that's very easy with this group. You know, they're so determined and obsessed with being better all the time that they don't get carried away. Yeah, of course, they were delighted. Very tired the next day, as you can imagine.
1: Kickoff is at 8 o'clock Irish time. Elsewhere, the Republic of Ireland men's under-21s are also in friendly action later. Jim Crawford's side take on Qatar under-23s. Download the Go Light app now, your new home for Off the Ball.
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1: Drizzly with some sunny spells.

0: All right, this morning I have One Direction. Do you know what? I know people say, but I haven't picked them in months.
1: I always found that it was very weird for them to release a song called Best Song Ever, because, like, you're really putting yourself in a pedestal there.
0: But maybe it is the best song ever. They did have great songs.
1: Is it the best song ever? Did it get the votes today? Let's see.
2: Today's throwback track champion is Ed.
1: Nope.
0: Oh.
1: Awkward for 1D. Here's Avicii.

0: Avicii, Addicted to You. Great song, great person, God love him.
1: Mm-hmm. Thanks for the votes, guys. 5, 4, 3, 2, 1. So we've got €1,000 for grabs. 5, 4, 3, 2, 1. You answer 5 questions. You do it in 30 seconds. You win €1,000. It's already happened. It just happened, just over a week and a half ago, wasn't it?
0: Yeah, Sheila and Tip was our winner. But like, honestly, last week everyone got down as far as number 2. We were just about to read one.
1: Yeah, we nearly did it again.
0: So we want to do it again, lads. It's not that we don't want to give you the money at all. We'd love to dish out this cash. It ain't ours.
1: So go on. Text us right now. Who fancies €1,000? Genuinely, like, we would absolutely, as you say, love to give it away. It'd be great. Imagine a random Tuesday morning just winning €1,000.
0: And it would perk us up as well, you know. I think we need it. Come
1: that
0: on.
1: We do.
0: And maybe the leaving certs need it. And they're still in the middle of their exams, the junior leaving certs. Hope you're getting on okay, lads.
1: Yeah, well, look, if you fancy doing our little exam today, you can text us right now. Just text 54321 alongside your name there and send it to us. 087-7102-103. Coming up, music from Becky Hill. More, more, more. For now, Noah Can, and this is Doors on Spin.

0: It's Peggy Goo. It goes like na na na on Spin It. 7:52, guys, and 5 for 2 to 1's on the way in a matter of moments.
1: But we've also got loads of dosh.
0: We call it the cash machine. Spin summer cash machine.
1: Summer cash machine. Now, Jane was minding her own business with the family last week when her phone rang and she became our biggest cash machine ever. But, like, she's not going to be it for long because the next winner is going to be even bigger and another record breaker.
0: It kind of feels like that it just never stops. You know, I feel like we're constantly saying every week, the biggest cash amount.
1: We can't even say it. We're saying it so much.
0: Can't even say it. My brain is like, what is that?
1: I can't comprehend the money. 307,000 euros. Imagine that landing into your bank account. I actually cannot. That is mind-boggling to me. I would love to see the quick balance check on that.
0: I know, and I shouldn't be jealous, of course, because I should be very happy for people, but my God.
1: It's hard, lads.
0: I'm like 20% happy for you, 80% jealous.
1: Oh God, that's more than me.
0: Are you? No, I'm 80% jealous. Anyway, if you want to win... Why wouldn't you? 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
18: 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A very good morning to you. Let's get all your latest traffic and travel right here on Spin.
19: Good morning guys. Starting in Tipperary, where there's a small delay on Feathered Road near Clonmel due to a temporary traffic management system between Crown Ard and Halfway House. In Limerick, Shelburne Road southbound is slow approaching Union Cross, and the Dublin Road eastbound is congested between St. Patrick's National School and St. Patrick's Road.
16: Here's what you need to know.
19: Here's what's happening. Over 1 in 2 Gen Zs and millennials are delaying major life decisions due to their financial situation. That's according to a new survey which reveals financial pressure, particularly housing affordability, is forcing young generations to make different career decisions. Gary Notley is from Deloitte who did the survey and says this is very high compared to other countries.
3: Affordability of housing
9: has changed career decisions for Irish workforces, particularly so, about 10% more than the global average.
19: Government will debate a motion today calling for the matches between Ireland and Israel to be called off. Spin's political court.

0: correspondent Sean Defoe explains.
1: The home fixture in this Nations League doubleheader is set to be moved to a neutral venue, with Hungary the most likely to host. Yesterday, sources in government suggested the FAI had come to its decision independently and would be backed by the coalition. It fits in with the hands-off approach ministers have taken to date.
0: The number of people in third-level education is expected to grow by almost 20% over the next 7 years. Enrollments are expected to jump to 39,000 by 2033. The parents of a girl whose death led to the introduction of Grace's Law will meet government leaders again today. Among the issues being raised are enhanced guard of pursuit trainings and tougher bail and sentencing laws for repeat offenders. Martin and Siobhan Lynch say Gardaí need training to be able to intercept offenders.
2: If you're driving around on an unlicensed vehicle that shouldn't be on our roads, the Gardaí may be aware of this, but they're not allowed to pursue.
0: Meanwhile, ministers are set to approve plans to abolish the triple lock this morning. It's the current system, which requires a UN mandate, government approval and a dáil vote before Irish troops are deployed abroad. And 1 in 10 adults say they've missed a once-in-a-lifetime occasion because they were scrolling on their phones. 41% of people surveyed by Virgin Media say they got distracted on holidays, while 27% were scrolling during concerts or matches.
3: Squishmallow squad, get us underway. Strong header from Maui, straight to Boyle on the wing. Here comes Gordon. It's a goal!
4: 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Some fun, some food. It's all inside this Happy Meal. Until the 3rd of August, from 11 a.m. includes one pre-selected Booker toy. Squishmallows range comprises toys only while stocks last. Fair ordering policy applies.
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0: The Republic of Ireland are just a win away from a place at the 2027 World Cup. Carlo Ward's side go to Grenoble for their final qualifier away to France. The winner will book their spot at next year's finals in Brazil. There's no new fresh injury concerns from an Ireland perspective, and Ward is confident that the players can reset and refocus after their last win.
7: Yeah, bizarrely, I think that's very easy with this group, you know. They're so determined and obsessed with being better all the time that they don't get carried away. Yeah, of course, they were delighted. Very tired the next day, as you can imagine.
0: Kickoff is at 8 o'clock Irish time. Elsewhere, the Republic of Ireland men's under-21s are also in friendly action later. Jim Crawford's side take on Qatar under-23s. Download the Go Loud app now, your new home for Off the Ball.
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6: With AirNav Ireland. Clear skies ahead, that's the forecast. Find your career at airnav.ie.
0: Highs of 16 degrees today.
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12: Hello, hello, hello, guys. Happy Tuesday.
13: Happy Tuesday. Welcome to the show, everybody. 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
12: 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Who fancies playing 5 for 3 to 1? Let's hear from you. 087 7102 103. Here's Calvin Harris and Jazzy. Satisfy kicking things off on Spin.
14: Got to

0: Calvin Harris, Jazzy, Satisfy on Spin. It's 6 minutes past eight, guys, and time for...
1: 5, 4, 3, 2, 1.
2: Harry, good morning.
3: Hi.
2: Well, what has you up this hour of the morning? What are you up to?
3: I'm bringing the kids off to watch a county final for Kildangan Primary School.
2: Oh my goodness. Oh my God, is the excitement high as a kite now?
3: Oh, they can't wait.
2: Who are they playing?
3: Who's it? New Inn.
2: Okay. And what are the chances now for Kildangan this morning?
3: I think they'll win. I hope so anyway.
2: So what age, sorry, what did you, age did you say? Under what?
3: It's, what is it? Under 12. It's 6th class in Kildangan.
2: Oh my God. This is so exciting. Can you imagine the nerves? Now, what time is the match?
3: I think it's on at 10:30, so we're getting ready to go now in a minute.
2: It's so early. Like, what are you supposed to feed your kids before a match at 10:30 in the morning?
3: That's it.
2: Oh my God, that's so exciting. Well, best of luck to you.
3: Thanks.
0: Do you know what would keep him going, though, honestly? If Mum was to win 1,000 euro, I mean, that would be motivation on the pitch, wouldn't it?
3: Exactly. I'm hoping that I win and then that they win.
2: Yeah, it could be a sign for the good start to the day. Well, right, we have 5 questions, right? You get 30 seconds on the clock, and if you get them right, you get 1,000 euros. And Ed is the quiz master this morning.
3: Brilliant. Be easy on me now, Ed.
0: I will try, Kerry. I will try. The questions are here in front of me now, so don't come at me. All right? Okay. 30 seconds on the clock, 5 questions, and your time starts now! 5 car brands.
3: Peugeot, Audi, Volkswagen, Honda, and Nissan.
0: 4 Disney princesses.
3: Elsa, Anna, and Cinderella, and Rapunzel.
0: 3 members of the band U2.
3: Oh no, Bono. I don't know.
2: No, come on, the other fella, it's...
0: Well, it's near a cliff.
2: Yeah, I was just going to say...
0: The edge!
3: Oh, no, Raging.
2: It's okay.
0: You know your cars. You know your cars, but that's
2: and
0: for sure.
2: And you know your princesses too, and that's the main thing when you have children, I feel.
3: Oh, I'm raging.
2: Don't be raging, Kerry. Look, go on away now and focus on the match and get the kids ready, all right?
0: Leave the winning to the kids.
3: That's it.
2: Yeah. Best of luck to you guys. Will you let us know if they won? I'd love to know.
3: I will indeed.
2: Good
3: I'll
2: woman.
3: Give you a text later.
2: We'd love that. Thanks, Kerry. Have a good day. Bye, Kerry.
0: Hard luck to Kerry there, guys. If you fancy playing tomorrow, you can. You can text us right now. Just text 54321 and your details to our number 087-7102-103. And let's have a winning streak for tomorrow. All right, here's Casey Musgraves. It's Dry Spell on Spin.
4: Days in the last

0: Sabrina Carpenter on Spin. It's coming up to 8:15. Guys, a very good morning to you.
1: Good morning. Welcome to the show, everybody. Now, we need to talk about this because I would love for people to have a guess. Don't go Googling now. You'll annoy me if you Google. Right? Will you promise me that?
0: I won't Google.
1: You won't Google.
0: I promise you, I won't Google.
1: Right. It has been revealed the most littered town in Ireland.
0: A dirty old town. Dirty old town.
1: Most littered town has been revealed.
0: Okay, littered. I better get my wording right. The most littered town in Ireland. No. And you want us to guess. Is that why you're saying don't Google?
1: I want you to guess, like, coffee cups, cigarette butts, all sorts of crap just been fired onto the floor. Who's throwing coffee cups in the floor, lads?
0: That's rotten. Ooh, who's...
1: Chewing gum.
0: What?
1: They're just taking out, flicking it out of their mouth and just... flicking whatever they want.
0: Pure dirt. Alright, lads, where's been a bit messy now? Any town or village or city or like, it's a place, right?
1: It's a place. Where do you think is the most littered? Are you walking around somewhere this morning going, it has to be here because the... Where are you seeing all the litter and litter bugs?
0: I'm trying to think, like, do you know where I first went to?
1: Oh, this will be interesting.
0: But like, I've only been there once and I couldn't tell you if there was an ounce of litter on the ground or if it just gave me an eerie feeling.
1: Oh.
0: I wasn't a massive fan. Will I say it now?
1: Yeah, go on.
0: Longford.
1: Oh, Mara Higgins' haunt.
0: Oh yeah, no wonder she left. No,
1: so what, you thought it was littered, you just didn't get a good vibe?
0: Do you know what it is? I don't even remember, as I said, I couldn't tell you if it was littered. But I remember going through it. Well, you know when you go through a place and it gives you a bit of a, oh no, this place isn't for me.
1: Oh my God, I hope there's no one from Longford listening because I'm terribly sorry on behalf of it.
0: But like, it could be spotless. It just felt a bit industrial, a bit sort of like...
1: I've never been. I couldn't tell you what it's like there.
0: I don't know, maybe that's just me. Maybe other people might love it.
1: Right, so coffee cups, I mentioned chewing gums, I mentioned like the sweet papers, fast food packaging, plastic bags, all sorts of crap. People
0: plastic
1: are just
0: bags.
1: Dumping stuff.
0: Look, I have to guess something. Lads, come on, I put my neck out on the line.
1: Longford.
0: I'm guessing Longford.
1: Now it's up to you to guess. I will reveal in just a bit. The most littered town in Ireland, where is it? I need voice notes. I want to hear your reasoning behind it too, you know. I want to be like, oh, it's Longford because Ed, you know, he said he got the heebie-jeebies.
0: Pretty much.
1: I want to know why you're picking this place.
0: All right, we'll get back to it in just a minute. For now, though, kneecap, and this is Irish Goodbye on Spin. It's 17 minutes past 8, guys. Good morning.

0: That's Kneecap. It's called Irish Goodbye right here on Spin 821.
1: Right, we're chatting about this. This is terrible news this morning. The most littered town in Ireland has been revealed. Plastic bags, coffee cups, bag butts, chewing gums, fast food bags.
0: Oh, lads, I never understand it. Do you know, I know you're going to tell us which town this is, right? But all I just want to say on that is, what's very sad is, do you ever drive like country roads?
1: People
0: they're so dirty. They think like, oh, it's out in the country, sure, it's grand. I'm like, no.
1: Sometimes you'd see a full bag of like, do you know the chipper that they got? You can see the brand of it. Like, they've just fired it all out the window.
0: Honestly, I'm like, you dirty animals. Like, what are you doing? You make the place look pure rotten. We're trying to keep it clean.
1: Also, do you know what I can't stand? Is, you know, when you're driving in the motorway and someone in front of you in the car flicks a bag out the window. And you're like, I'm behind you. I don't want that back in my car.
0: I know.
1: Don't be flicking out the window.
0: I know. Are people hocking up spits?
1: Ah, stop. No. When people do that in public, it's like, that's nasty and it could land on your feet. It's rotten.
0: To me, it's as good, you might as well throw spit a coffee cup down. Do you know what I mean? It's as all light ring, like.
1: Why are you spitting on the floor? Ugh.
0: Anyway, right. So we are both in agreeing here that it's pure disgusting.
1: Rotten.
0: No matter where you're doing it, throwing litter anywhere, lads, there's bins for a reason. And I tell you, do you know what? I know I harp on about Japan all the time, right? But you know in Japan, they don't have public bins.
1: Everyone takes the rubbish.
0: Everybody takes the rubbish. You put it in your pocket, you put it in your bag. No one drops it on the floor. Like, place spotless. You could eat your dinner off the grounds over there.
1: That would not happen here.
0: We need to cop on.
1: Where are people guessing, so?
0: Okay, Clonmel, someone says.
1: Do you know what? Clonmel, there's a few lists. There's like the cleanest place. You know, there's like moderately littered. And Clonmel was number one in moderately littered. So, there you go. That person is right. It is moderately littered in Clonmel.
0: But that's not the most littered.
1: No. There's the most littered. There's another one. And number one most littered I'm looking for.
0: All right. So let's see what else you're saying, guys. What do you think is the answer here?
2: Morning, guys. I actually saw a post on my Facebook, but I just cannot remember because I opened it and I didn't go into the post, but I just saw a comment flash through. I think it was Kildare, if I'm not mistaken.
1: No, not Kildare.
0: All right. Eva, what are you thinking?
3: I think the most littered town in Ireland is Limerick City because it's very dirty there.
0: Limerick City?
1: She's spot on.
0: Huh?
1: She's spot on. Limerick City Centre. Aren't we all a bit traumatised now hearing that?
0: Oh no.
1: No. No, I don't often go into the city, but when I do, I wouldn't be like, wow, it's a kip. It's so dirty.
0: No, me neither, to be honest with you. No, maybe I'm biased, like, but no.
1: Maybe I block it all out. I don't know. I don't be seeing any of these things.
0: I wouldn't say it's... I mean, there are parts, like any town or city, you know, you might have that street or that little lane. But on the most part, I would say it's fairly well kept.
1: Everywhere in Ireland, Ed.
0: That's terrible.
1: Guys, what are we doing to our city?
0: Guys, I'm actually like, I'm kind of shook, to be honest. I just wasn't expecting it.
1: I know. Well, she's spot on. Was it Ava you said?
0: Mm-hmm.
1: Ava, a spot on to Limerick City Centre.
0: Put your stuff in the bins!
1: All jokes aside now, lads, though. That's bad.
0: But, like, I'm not trying to, like, stick up too much here, but I didn't think it was that bad at all.
1: Neither did I, honestly. I said that to you. I was like, when you go in, you might be going in for pennies or wherever you're going for dinner, I wouldn't consider it. Like, I wouldn't look around and be like, oh my God, this is terrible.
0: But it's not. I'm telling you, go to Longford.
1: Lassie's not playing against Longford. I need to go there. You said you can't even remember, was it literate?
0: No,
1: like
0: it
1: you just said you don't
0: dark.
1: Like it.
0: I just remember it felt dark. Do you know what I mean?
1: Do you have a friend from Longford?
0: Yeah, I do, yeah.
1: Hope she ain't listening.
0: All right, so people are texting in, I'm mortified for us. That's from Limerick Press.
1: Oh, I know. I'm mortified for us.
0: Yeah. Another one here giving us that's not a town.
1: Oh, give me strength. You'll always have one, won't you? Have a day off, will you please? It's the list. I didn't make it up, lads. Christ.
0: That drives Valerie mad now.
1: Drives me simple. They all love to do that to me, lads. I can't wait to be on maternity leave. And you'll all be crying then when I'm not sitting here. Christ. Get me out of here! I'm insane when they do that to me.
0: You did say
1: they never do this to you.
0: They do.
1: They don't. They love gaslighting me.
0: No, I get gaslit all the time. Hello. I fly through the 5, 4, 3, 2, 1 questions.
1: No, let's not bring up 5,
0: oh,
1: 4,
0: no,
1: 3,
0: it's
1: 1.
0: The opposite. You're too slow.
1: Yeah, you're actually too slow.
0: Like, give me a break.
1: Right, now that I've really got that off our chest.
0: We love you.
1: Next.
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5: 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Oh, no, I'm butchered. And then you just go, yeah, thank you very much. That'd be
4: too
5: much.
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18: I'm Katie. Here's what's happening. Over 1 in 2 Gen Zs and millennials are delaying major life decisions due to their financial situation. That's according to a new survey which reveals financial pressure, particularly housing affordability, is forcing young generations to make different career decisions. Gary Notley is from Deloitte who did the survey and says this is very high compared to other countries.
19: Affordability of housing has changed career decisions for Irish workforces, particularly so, about 10% more than the global average.
18: Government will debate a motion today calling for the matches between Ireland and Israel to be called off. Spin's political correspondent Sean Defoe explains.
20: The home fixture in this Nations League doubleheader is set to be moved to a neutral venue, with Hungary the most likely to host yesterday. Sources in government suggested the FAI had come to its decision independently and would be backed by the coalition. It fits in with the hands-off approach ministers have taken to date.
18: The number of people in third-level education is expected to grow by almost 20% over the next 7 years. Enrolments are expected to jump to 39,000 by 2033. The parents of a girl whose death led to the introduction of Grace's Law will meet government leaders again today. Among the issues being raised are enhanced guard of pursuit trainings and tougher bail and sentencing laws for repeat offenders. Martin and Siobhan Lynch say Gardaí need training to be able to intercept offenders.
21: If you're driving around on an unlicensed vehicle that shouldn't be on our roads, the Gardaí may be aware of this, but they're not allowed to pursue.
18: Meanwhile, ministers are set to approve plans to abolish the triple lock this morning. It's the current system which requires a UN mandate, government approval and a Dáil vote before Irish troops are deployed abroad. And 1 in 10 adults say they've missed a once-in-a-lifetime occasion because they were scrolling on their phones. 41% of people surveyed by Virgin Media say they got distracted on holidays, while 27% were scrolling during concerts or matches.
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18: The Republic of Ireland are just a win away from a place at the 2027 World Cup. Carlo Ward's side go to Grenoble for their final qualifier away to France. The winner will book their spot at next year's finals in Brazil. There's no new fresh injury concerns from an Ireland perspective, and Ward is confident that the players can reset and refocus after the last win.
22: Yeah, bizarrely, I think that's very easy with this group, you know. They're so determined and obsessed with being better all the time that they don't get carried away. Yeah, of course they were delighted. Very tired the next day, as you can imagine.
18: Kickoff is at 8 o'clock Irish time. 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Jim Crawford's side take on Qatar under 23s. 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
9: with AirNav Ireland. Clear skies ahead, that's the forecast. Find your career at airnav.ie.
18: Highs of 16 degrees today.

0: Harry Styles' Aperture on Spin. It's 8:37. I'm glad he sorted out that stage problem for people. It was way too high. People couldn't see him.
1: Are they happy with his gigs now? Is he being a bit more, like, giving?
0: I think so. I haven't heard much about it since all the controversy, but I suppose no news is good news. Do you know what I mean? I haven't seen anything, any more backlash, so I'd say we're good.
1: Yeah, if you haven't heard, lads, when he was at his gigs, like, he just looked miserable. He looked like he didn't want to be there.
0: I know.
1: Some of the videos, I was like, Harry, come on, they're after paying good money now. Give it us a bit more of a bop than that.
0: That's the thing. And the stage was the big problem. Sure, he had created what essentially was a marathon around the arena.
1: He did, yeah. People couldn't see him.
0: They really couldn't. Lads, speaking of a marathon, we have a marathon of goodies to be given away next hour on the show. We're non-stop.
1: No, lads, how do you fancy some goods? All with thanks to the Savoy Collection. Every day we have a different prize. Yesterday we had Hampton's Grill for four people, a dining experience. We'll tell you what today's is. Oh, yum! Today's is yum, yum, yum.
0: It's just as good, honestly. Right now, music from Florence Road this morning. This is Hanging Out to Dry on Spin. It's 8:38. Good morning.

0: That's another. It's called Talk to You on Spin. Guys, you might have heard the good news. Yesterday we dropped it every morning from 9. It is back on our show.
1: It's a naughty threesome. You're going to hear three songs from the naughties. And yesterday we kickstarted and we brought it back with Ultra Beat, Pretty Green Eyes. And honestly, what a throwback.
0: Yeah, it was a great
1: Everyone
0: way to start.
1: Everyone was like, I stayed in the car to hear it.
0: Uh-huh.
1: I can't believe it's back. This is insane. So nostalgic. It was on the show years ago. It's just back where it belongs, lads.
0: I feel like it went to... did you ever watch Home and Away when Pippa used to foster kids and stuff like that? Michaela Hayes feels like our Pippa, you know?
1: Yeah.
0: She fostered her naughty threesome. She had it for a while and now it's come back home.
1: I'm delighted it's back.
0: Yeah, mine
1: too. Stay listening. 9 o'clock, lads. Three naughty songs. And honestly, you'll be like, oh!
0: Well, it's a good hit of nostalgia there now, isn't it? And they're good. I've had a look. They're in there. They're ready to go.
1: That's good.
0: Here's Lewis Capaldi on Spin.

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6: All right, it's just gone 9 a.m. this morning. Let's get all of your latest traffic and travel right here on Spin Southwest. Let's do it.
7: Hey guys, in Limerick, Shelburne Road southbound is slow approaching Union Cross. Dublin Road eastbound is congested between St. Patrick's National School and St. Patrick's Road. And in Tipperary, there's a small delay on Feathered Road near Clonmel due to a temporary traffic management system between Cronard and Halfway House.
4: Here's what you need to know.
7: Katie, here's what's happening. The cost of living is forcing younger generations to make different career decisions. A new report shows over one in two Gen Zs and millennials are delaying major life decisions due to their financial situation. Gary Notley from Deloitte, who did the survey, says this is very high compared to other countries.
8: Affordability of housing has changed career decisions for Irish workforces, particularly so, by 10% more than the global average.
7: There's a call for Garda tactical pursuit training and changes to bail laws from the parents of a girl killed by a scrambler bike. Martin and Siobhan Lynch will meet with the Taoiseach this afternoon as they look for further reforms following the death of their daughter Grace in Finglas earlier this year. Pressure is mounting on the FAI over Ireland's upcoming football fixtures against Israel. Members of the government are set to debate the issue today. It comes as the association looks for UEFA to move the match from Dublin to the neutral venue, most likely to be in Hungary. Stuart Kilhooley, solicitor with the Players Football Association of Ireland, will be at a public meeting today with a host of speakers calling for a boycott.
9: You would think that if a majority of the football community vote to say they don't want this game to go ahead, you would think the FAI have to take some cognizance of this. It would surely be a dereliction of their duties not to.
7: Meanwhile, ministers are set to approve plans to abolish the triple lock this morning. It's the current system which requires a UN mandate, government approval and a Dáil vote before Irish troops are deployed abroad. Runners in Ireland are the fastest in the world, according to Garmin. Its Global Trends report shows joggers here had the quickest average pace, averaging 9 minutes and 9 seconds per mile. Data also shows 50 to 59-year-olds undertook the longest runs at just over 5 miles on average, while people in their 20s logged the shortest averages. And Madonna's released her new music project, and footballer Cole Palmer's made a surprise cameo. The Chelsea player appears in the 14-minute film to accompany her album Confessions. It also features Kate Moss, Sabrina Carpenter and Benedict Cumberbatch.
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7: Kicking off with the girls, the Republic of Ireland can secure a second ever place at a major tournament this evening. Carlow Ward's side are just a point behind leaders France in their World Cup qualifying group. The two sides meet in a winner-takes-all clash in Grenoble tonight. Denise O'Sullivan and Emily Murphy are back available, having missed Friday's 3-2 win over the Netherlands through suspension. Kickoff in Grenoble is at 8 o'clock Irish time. Elsewhere, the men's under-21s are also in friendly action later, fresh from a 2-2 draw with their Croatian counterparts on Saturday. Jim Crawford's side take on Qatar under-23s. Meanwhile, Patrick Kelly got the goal for Northern Ireland in their 3-1 friendly defeat to France in Lille. Bayern Munich forward Michael Olise scored a hat-trick for the hosts. Download the Goalhead app now, your new home for Off the Ball.
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0: Hey, hey, hey, it is back. The Naughty Threesome is back where it belongs. It's home.
1: It sure is. And it's just so glorious to have something nostalgic. We love the cheese. We love the old school songs, us too. It's honestly, it's a dream to have it back in the show.
0: Yeah, it's so us. So, three songs from the Naughties, uninterrupted, back to back. Let's kick things off with this one. Fountains of Wayne, Stacey's Mom. Spin.

0: Chemical Brothers, Do It Again, wrapping up your naughty threesome for today. Before that, Black Eyed Peas and My Humps and Fountains of Wayne and Stacey's Mum.
1: Yeah, naughty threesome back at the exact same time tomorrow morning. But for now, we have an hour of giveaways, right? The Savoy Collection is one of Limerick's best known hospitality groups centred around luxury accommodation, dining and events in the heart of the city, okay? This includes the Savoy Hotel in Limerick, the George Hotel, Vincenzo's Grill House, and the Hamptons Bar and Grill. I mean, what a collection of places.
0: Love that. Okay, so every day on the show this week, we have a new giveaway for you. We're not keeping it the same every day. We are mixing things up. And today, this is what we got for you. Today, we've got a dining experience at Vincenzo's Restaurant at the George Hotel for two people. An Italian-inspired grill house in the city centre. All-day dining, specialising in stone-baked pizzas and premium grilled dishes. Nom, nom, nom, nom, nom, nom, nom.
1: Give it to me.
0: Sounds good, doesn't it?
1: How do you get your hands on it, right? You need to text the Savoy and all your details, your name, your address and your email address, please, to 087-7102-103, and we'll be giving someone a buzz back to treat them to that lovely, beautiful prize today at Vincenzo's Restaurant of the George Hotel.
0: Love it. Actually, there is a particular seat there that I quite enjoy. You can overlook the city.
1: Yeah.
0: So if you're lucky enough, lads, maybe make a request for that seat.
1: Yeah, you have a great nosing spot. It's like people watching, and that's the dream when you're eating, isn't it?
0: Yeah. All right, so get those messages in. We will have a winner in just a moment, okay? Don't forget, include all your details, guys. Full name, full address, email address. The works. Noah can play us in just a moment. For now, though, Tame Impala and Jenny. It's Dracula and Spin Southwest.

0: Team Impala, Dracula on Spin with Ed and Valerie. Good morning. We have a lovely prize every day this week, all thanks to the Savoy Collection, right? It is one of Limerick's best known hospitality groups, centred around luxury accommodation, dining and events in the heart of the city. So this collection includes the Savoy Hotel in Limerick, the George Hotel, Vincenzo's Grill and House, right? And Hampton's Bar and Grill. Beautiful spots for you to go visit. Every day there's a different experience to be won. And today's one is pretty good.
1: Hello. Hello, is that Siobhan?
2: It is.
1: Siobhan, are you hungry?
2: I'm starving. I have no breakfast eaten yet.
1: Well, maybe you might fancy a pizza or something, or pasta.
2: That would do, yeah.
0: You're after getting your hands on a dining experience at Vincenzo's restaurant at the George Hotel for two, right? Beautiful Italian-inspired grill house in the city centre. They've all-day dining, stone-baked pizzas and lovely grilled dishes as well, premium grilled dishes. So you'll have a lovely time there.
2: Thank you very, very much.
0: You're very welcome, girl. Yeah.
1: So who's the lucky plus one heading with you there now?
2: Oh, sure, I suppose I'll have to take the husband with me, Morris.
1: Morris, I suppose Morris, you have to.
0: Morris, if he behaves himself, sure, Siobhan, get see if how he goes. Does, yeah.
1: Would he be a pizza kind of man, or do you think he'd go for one of the grilled dishes?
2: Oh, no, he'd be pizza, true and true.
0: Well, there you go now. You're going to have a lovely little date night out together, all right?
2: Yeah, can't wait. Can't wait. We deserve it.
0: You do deserve it. You work hard enough, Siobhan and Morris.
2: We do. We do.
1: Siobhan, listen, have a wonderful day. Enjoy the rest of your Tuesday. Any major plans for the day? Are you up to anything exciting?
2: No, I'm just looking out at the rain and trying to get myself motivated. I just can't.
0: No, it's tough. Back to bed with yourself. Don't bother.
2: I just dropped the kids to school, so back to bed.
0: Turn on a bit of Netflix and just chill out. You deserve that too.
2: That's it. Yeah, exactly.
1: Right. Go on, Siobhan.
2: Thanks a million. Have a good day.
1: See ya. Bye-bye. There you go, guys. Fantastic prize. All thanks to the Savoy Collection. Remember that tomorrow we have another prize. I'm just looking to see what tomorrow is.
0: I have it spotted. And my favourite is with it.
1: I spotted. I did see that too.
0: We'll tell you about that tomorrow, lads. But congratulations to Siobhan there.
1: Well done. A deserving winner. Here's Noah Can. It's The Great Divide on Spin Southwest.

0: Class Noah Khan. It's called The Great Divide on Spin. It's 9:27.
1: Do you want more?
0: More?
1: Do you want more competitions and prizes?
0: Yes, please.
1: Well, get ready for one of Kerry's biggest summer events. We're giving you the chance to win tickets to the July Killarney races.
0: This is unbelievable. You can enjoy five fantastic days of top class racing from July 13th to 17th with thrilling flat and jump racing. That's not easy to say. A brilliant atmosphere and legendary Kerry hospitality. It's a festival not to be missed.
1: So we've a pair of tickets right each day this week for the 17th of July, which is Best Dress Ladies Day, which honestly, lads, it's great crack because everyone just flocks there.
0: Such a big day, isn't it? At the end of the week, we'll upgrade somebody to one night stay for two at Killarney Racecourse Luxury Glamping Pods. Now, these are very cool. Also includes dining at the Gourmet Barbecue in the Morris O'Donoghue Suite as well. So, guys, you are well taken care of. You're treated like absolute royalty.
1: Right, so for today, what we need from you is for you to text Killarney with your details, your name, your address, and your email address. And your email address to 0877 102 103, right? And you could be in a chance of winning a pair of tickets for Ladies Day. And then you're in the draw for that lovely overnight stay.
0: So repeat that again. Just text Killarney.
1: Killarney.
0: Because that's where it is all happening.
1: That's where it's all on a Killarney race course.
0: Okay, make sure to send in your full details, guys. We'll have a winner of those tickets in just a few minutes.
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0: It's 9:34 this morning. 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
20: I'm Katie. Here's what's happening. The cost of living is forcing younger generations to make different career decisions. A new report shows over one in two Gen Zs and millennials are delaying major life decisions due to their financial situation. Gary Notley from Deloitte, who did this survey, says this is very high compared to other countries.
21: Affordability of housing has changed career decisions for Irish workforces particularly, so about 10% more than the global average.
20: There's a call for Garda tactical pursuit training and changes to bail laws from the parents of a girl killed by a scrambler bike. Martin and Siobhan Lynch will meet with the Taoiseach this afternoon as they look for further reforms following the death of their daughter Grace in Finglas earlier this year. Pressure is mounting on the FAI over Ireland's upcoming football fixtures against Israel. Members of the government are set to debate the issue today. It comes as the association looks for UEFA to move the match from Dublin to the neutral venue, most likely to be in Hungary. Stuart Kilhooley, solicitor with the Players Football Association of Ireland, will be at a public meeting today with a host of speakers calling for a boycott.
22: You would think that if a majority of the football community vote to say they don't want this game to go ahead, you would think the FAI have to take some cognizance of this. It would surely be a dereliction of their duties not to.
20: Meanwhile, ministers are set to approve plans to abolish the triple lock this morning. It's the current system which requires a UN mandate, government approval and a Dáil vote before Irish troops are deployed abroad. Runners in Ireland are the fastest in the world, according to Garmin. Its Global Trends report shows joggers here had the quickest average pace, averaging 9 minutes and 9 seconds per mile. Data also shows 50 to 59-year-olds undertook the longest runs at just over 5 miles on average, while people in their 20s logged the shortest averages. And Madonna's released her new music project, and footballer Cole Palmer's made a surprise cameo. The Chelsea player appears in the 14-minute film to accompany her album Confessions. It also features Kate Moss, Sabrina Carpenter and Benedict Cumberbatch.
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20: Kicking off with the girls, the Republic of Ireland can secure a second ever place at a major tournament this evening. Carla Ward's side are just a point behind leaders France in their World Cup qualifying group. The two sides meet in a winner-takes-all clash in Grenoble tonight. Denise O'Sullivan and Emily Murphy are back available, having missed Friday's 3-2 win over the Netherlands through suspension. Kickoff in Grenoble is at 8 o'clock Irish time. Elsewhere, the men's under-21s are also in friendly action later, fresh from a 2-2 draw with their Croatian counterparts on Saturday. Jim Crawford's side take on Qatar under-23s. Meanwhile, Patrick Kelly got the goal for Northern Ireland in their 3-1 friendly defeat to France in Lille. Bayern Munich forward Michael Olise scored a hat-trick for the hosts. Download the Goalit app now, your new home for Off the Ball.
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1: That was really good, singing it.
0: Did you enjoy it?
1: I did. Lads, I'll tell you something you could enjoy, right? Get ready for one of Kerry's biggest summer events. We're giving you the chance to win tickets to the July Killarney races, right? You can enjoy 5 fantastic days of top-class racing from July 13th to the 17th. So there's flat and jump racing. So it's going to be brilliant atmosphere. Legendary Kerry hospitality. It's a festival not to miss. So what we have every day is a pair of admission tickets for the 17th of July, which is Best Dress Day, which is often considered the best day, you know what I mean? Because people get dolled up.
0: So much
1: fun. At the end of the week, then we'll upgrade someone to one night stay.
2: Please leave a message.
1: Oh, please leave a message. Unfortunately, we can't leave a message. We need to move on. Anyway, at the end of the week, we'll upgrade someone to a one-night stay for two at Killarney Racecourse Luxury Glamping Pods. Ed is currently going to ring somebody else. Are you ringing someone else or giving them another chance?
0: I'm ringing someone else.
1: Ringing someone else. Unfortunately, that went to a voicemail, so they don't get the opportunity to win. You need to be able to ring and answer your phone. So we're giving someone else a go. And Ed's having issues with the phone over there. But that's okay. Take a deep breath and dial again, Ed. Okay? 3, 2, 1, in through your nose, out through your mouth. And eventually we will get a lovely winner for this glorious Killarney race course. Does anyone want this? No, it's the phone. It's the phone.
0: Stupid phone.
1: It's ringing. You better answer.
3: Hello?
0: Oh, thank God. Brenda, how are you getting on?
3: Not too bad.
1: Brenda, have you ever been to the races in Killarney?
3: No, I haven't.
1: Well, girl, you are going. You're after winning yourself a pair of tickets for Best Dressed Ladies Day.
3: Great, thanks very much.
0: You're very welcome. I mean, are you excited?
3: Can't wait.
0: Perfect.
1: Well, come on now. By the time July 17th rolls around, I hope you've all the outfits sorted. Are you going to go all out now because it's Ladies Day? What will you do?
3: Oh yeah, have to go all out now.
1: You do now. Book the hair, book the makeup, book the dress, book everything, your shoes, your flats, all sorts, okay?
3: Oh, everything.
1: Come on, girl. Have
0: Brenda,
1: a good day.
0: We should remind you, stand by your phones because on Friday somebody's going to be upgraded as well, right? So we've got these really fancy glamping pods that one of our lucky winners throughout the week is going to win. Would you love that?
3: Oh, absolutely, yeah.
1: Perfect. Okay, Brenda, have a lovely
0: go
1: day.
0: On, Brenda.
1: Thanks for listening to us. Bye, Brenda.
0: See you, Brenda.
3: Thanks a million. Bye-bye.
0: Bye. All right, there you go. That is Brenda. Guys, what is the crack? So tomorrow we are doing it all over again on the show.
1: Yeah, so if you fancy it, we'll be talking all about it tomorrow. Big hour of prizes as Vi and Killarney Races class.
0: Yo, give me up. All right, so here's the crack. I want to ask you a quick question before we move on. Did you watch Love Island last night? And what do you think of our Irish contestants?
1: Love them.
0: Both. Who's your favourite?
1: I think, what's the new girl's name? Charlotte? No, that's wrong. Vanessa.
0: It's Vanessa, isn't it?
1: No, that's wrong as well.
0: No. I can't remember.
1: The new girl and Kildare.
0: The girl from Kildare and the guy from Galway.
1: The girl from Kildare is amazing. She is bringing it. She's hot. She doesn't care about anything. And I'm just like, go on, Kildare.
0: Yeah, yeah.
1: And then our Galway boy, he's doing very well as well. I think he's mad about Lola and he's kind of the good boy in the villa. He's coming across very well. The girls are liking him.
0: I have a funny feeling that we could be seeing a marriage here.
1: Oh my God, you're predicting a marriage.
0: I
1: wow.
0: am. I'm predicting that he's found his wifey.
1: Wow.
0: Mm-hmm. That's
1: I don't
0: the
1: know
0: vibe.
1: If I go that far now.
0: Oh, mark my words.
1: Okay, write the state down on the...
0: I'm serious. I actually think like they are so loved up after a week and it's like sickly. I'm like, what? How?
1: Do you know what? I was thinking it, but they're with each other 24/7.
0: I know, and don't they say like an hour feels like a week in there? Don't they often say that?
1: Every second of the day, like for a full week, I think you'd have some bit of like gra for someone.
0: Yeah, anyway, it continues tonight, guys.

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16: Waking you up
17: with McDonald's. Frank's and Mackie's breakfast is now served until 11 a.m.
16: Here's what you need to know.
18: Katie, here's what's happening. Pressure is mounting on the FAI over Ireland's upcoming football fixtures against Israel, with members of government set to debate the issue today. It comes as the association looks for UEFA to move the October match from Dublin to a neutral venue. It's most likely to be in Hungary. Stuart Gilhooly, solicitor with the Players Football Association of Ireland, is one of those calling for a boycott.
19: You would think that if a majority of the football community vote to say they don't want this game to go ahead, you would think the FIA have to take some cognizance of this. It would surely be a dereliction of their duties not to.
18: However, others say the demands for the game to be called off is lunacy. Alan Shatter, who is a former government minister, says the backlash is insane.
2: I'm personally completely fed up.
3: with the attempt to

0: sabotage every aspect of Irish sport and bring issues relating to the Israeli-Palestinian conflict into it.
1: Nearly 8 in 10 of Gen Zs say housing affordability affects their career decisions. That's according to Deloitte's annual survey, which reveals cost of living is the top concern among the younger generations. Gary Notley from the company says a good work-life balance is the primary career goal for the cohort.
2: These generations, like I said, are incredibly ambitious, but they do want to work for their own reasons. Mm-hmm. They are keen to work, they're willing to work, but it's about working when, where and how it suits them best.
1: Elsewhere, the US president says he does not think Israel will go back to war with Iran. Both countries have paused military strikes on each other following the recent escalation in fighting. Donald Trump ordered the fighting to stop immediately. And Katie Taylor isn't ruling out a potential bid to become president. She's due to bow out of boxing with her final professional fight, now confirmed for Croke Park in September. However, she's told Shannon Side Northern Sound that she's not sure what comes next, but she wouldn't rule out a run for the Aris.
3: Well, I actually do love this country, and I definitely wouldn't rule it out, because I think it's important to have integral leaders over this country.
4: Quite the unconventional grill setup you got there, Barry. 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
1: Kicking off with the girls, the Republic of Ireland can secure a second ever place at a major tournament this evening. Carla Ward's side are just a point behind leaders France in their World Cup qualifying group. The two sides meet in a winner-takes-all clash in Grenoble tonight. Denise O'Sullivan and Emily Murphy are back available, having missed Friday's 3-2 win over the Netherlands through suspension. Kickoff in Grenoble is at 8 o'clock Irish time. Elsewhere, the men's under-21s are also in friendly action later, fresh from a 2-2 draw with their Croatian counterparts on Sunday. Saturday, Jim Crawford's side take on Qatar under-23s. Meanwhile, Patrick Kelly got the goal for Northern Ireland in their 3-1 friendly defeat to France in Lille. Bayern Munich forward Michael Olise scored a hat-trick for the hosts. Download the Goalhead app now, your new home for Off the Ball.
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9: Hey, it's Shannon here. First up, Ariana Grande and Eden Slater have reportedly broken up after nearly 3 years together. According to a source, it's amicable. They gave lots of time and careful consideration and decided to go their separate ways. They are still friends and very supportive of one another. They have been quietly broken up now for several months. Moving along, J-Lo confirmed that she was originally supposed to take the stage at the 2003 VMAs with Madonna and Britney Spears instead of Christina Aguilera.
10: I was working on a movie, Shall We Dance, at the same time.
11: Yeah.
10: And they just wouldn't let me out of the movie. But we rehearsed and everything. I went to Madonna's house. It was me, her, and Britney. She was like playing her guitar and we were singing. And
11: was the kiss in the rehearsal?
10: No.
11: Wow.
10: No, but she said that that's what she wanted to do.
11: She
10: like,
11: did.
10: It was a thing. She was like, and then we're going to get married. Like, I'm going to be in the room. You guys, you're going to sing. I was the one who's going to come out first and sing like a virgin.
9: And finally, Katy Perry and Justin Trudeau made their red carpet debut at Tribeca for her concert film, Katy Perry, the Lifetime Tour, live in Paris. And let me tell you, they couldn't keep their hands off each other. And for more of the hottest trending stories, add Spin to your social feeds.
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8: 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Clear skies ahead. That's the forecast. 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
1: Brightening up out there now.

It still feels weird not kicking off the show with Spin's Naughty Threesome, but we roll. And you know what? It's just as good because we got 10 spin hits in a row immediately in there. The latest collab from Jazzy and Calvin Harris, Satisfy, and also a girl group who allegedly they are releasing a new song on a Friday with two other K-pop bands, Illit and La Seraphim. It's Cat's Eye. It's Gabriella. It's 10 spin hits in a row.

Gaki Kid Kojak. Rude, we are in the middle of 10 spin hits in a row. And you know what? The summer is allegedly due to come back on Friday, okay? Imagine listening to that song in the sun. Or even this one in the sun. It is the latest from Irish band Amble. It's Moral Victory. Spin. Yeah.

0: Calvin Harris, it's 10 spin hits in a row. And ever wonder what his secret sauce is to releasing so many summer bangers?
1: I was just tapping into something and I was like, this makes me feel good. So maybe it makes other people feel good.
0: And he was dead right. Also, who makes us feel good? Olivia Dean. So easy to fall in love.

0: There's fresh music from Slater wrapping up 10 spin hits in a row. It is Dance. Now, are you addicted to Netflix and TV like myself? Because I am, right? There was a case there last year. Alex Murdoch, okay, in America. He was accused of bad things. Found guilty. Well, now it turns out that might get dropped. Why? Because of a court clerk. And if you Google this gal's name now, well, all you see is stories about said court clerk. Yeah, the woman who screwed up the legal system in America is also called Becky Hill. However, the one we love with More, More, More is on the way on Spin. And Bella Kay, I love it, I love it, I love it, it plays next on Spin, Summer's number one hit music station.
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2: He performed this song live at a festival over in the UK at the weekend, and it just looks even better live than it sounds on the radio. So if you're going to go see Niall Horan, I'm wildly jealous. Didn't bag tickets myself. It's the latest from him. It's called Tastes So Good.

0: machine.
1: So much cash machine. So just like week previous, so we are making you wait an extra week for Spin's cash machine call. But again, it's worth your wait as it is another record-breaking amount, okay? So Barry's going to make the call on Friday the 19th of June. It's going to happen just after 3, so not this Friday, next Friday. So you can leave your phone wherever you want this Friday. You don't need to stress for a call, okay? But the following one, just after 3, if your phone rings from a private number, you've got to answer within 5 rings. Then it'll ask you for the exact cash amount. Tell them 307,000 euro exactly. Do that and it's yours. It is that simple. Now, if you haven't entered yet, don't worry. It also means you've an extra week to enter. You've got till 3 o'clock on Friday the 15th to enter. 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Full T's and C's, they are over on our Spin website. I could listen to this on repeat. Lady Gaga, Doechii, a Runway's on the way. And I wonder if Barry Keoghan's new girlfriend goes, oh my God, she wrote that song about him. Sabrina Carpenter, Manchild is kicking off 10 Spin Hits next.
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3: Parties was pronounced dead at the scene. The driver of that vehicle left the scene on foot and Gardaí are looking to identify them. Nearly 8 in 10 young people say housing affordability affects their career decisions. That's according to Deloitte's annual survey, which reveals the cost of living is the top concern among the younger generation. Gary Notley from the company says a good work-life balance is the primary career goal for them.
4: These generations, like I said, are incredibly ambitious, but they do want to work for their own reasons. Mm-hmm. They are keen to work, they are willing to work, but it's about working when, where and how it suits them best.
3: A rise in school children getting Irish exemptions is robbing them of their identities. According to a new report, more than 73,000 students were exempt from the study of Irish in the 2024-25 year. Pádraig O'Dea from Dublin City University is the author of the report commissioned by Conor Na Gaeilge.
5: 51% of students exempted because of a learning difficulty are studying other modern languages at secondary school, so French, German, Spanish, Italian and so forth.
3: A top referee has been refused entry to the US for the World Cup. Omar Artan, who's from Somalia, was stopped by border officials when he arrived in Miami for the tournament. FIFA says he will no longer be involved. Madonna's released her new musical project and footballer Cole Palmer makes a surprise cameo. The Chelsea player appears in the 14-minute film to accompany her album Confessions 2. It also features his teammate João Pedro, as well as Kate Moss, Sabrina Carpenter and Benedict Cumberbatch. And Katie Taylor is not ruling out a potential bid to become president. She's due to bow out of boxing with her final professional fight now confirmed for Croke Park in September. Katie told Shannon Side Northern Sound she's not sure what comes next but wouldn't rule out a go at the Oris.
6: Well, I actually do love this country and I definitely wouldn't rule it out because I think it's important to have integral leaders over this country.
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3: Ireland can qualify for their second ever major tournament this evening. Carlo Ward's side are taking on France away, where the winner will guarantee a spot at next summer's World Cup in Brazil. Denise O'Sullivan and Emily Murphy are back available, having missed Friday's 3-2 win over the Netherlands through suspension. Kick-off and that one's at 8. Elsewhere, the men's under-21s take on the Qatar under-23s in a friendly in Croatia this afternoon. That game's underway from 3:45. And England head coach Thomas Tuchel has told his players they're in the World Cup to win it.
10: The mission, why we are here, is very, very clear. We want to be world champions. We want to put the second star on our shirt.
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11: Hey, it's Shannon here. First up, Ariana Grande and Eden Slater have reportedly broken up after nearly 3 years together. According to a source, it's amicable. They get lots of time and careful consideration and decided to go their separate ways. They are still friends and very supportive of one another. They have been quietly broken up now for several months. Moving along, J-Lo confirmed that she was originally supposed to take the stage at the 2003 VMAs with Madonna and Britney Spears instead of Christina Aguilera.
12: I was working on a movie, Shall We Dance, at the same time.
13: Yeah.
12: And they just wouldn't let me out of the movie. But we rehearsed and everything. I went to Madonna's house. It was me, her, and Britney. She was like playing her guitar and we were singing. And
13: was the kiss in the rehearsal?
12: No.
13: Wow.
12: No, but she said that that's what she wanted to do.
13: She did.
12: It was a thing. She was like, and then we're going to get married. Like, I'm going to be in the room. You guys, you're going to sing. I was the one who's going to come out first and sing like a virgin.
11: And finally, Katy Perry and Justin Trudeau made their red carpet debut at Tribeca for her concert film, Katy Perry, The Lifetime Tour, live in Paris. And let me tell you, they couldn't keep their hands off each other. And for more of the hottest trending stories, add Spin to your social feeds.
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9: 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Clear skies ahead. That's the forecast. 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
3: Mix of clowns.

Okay, so technically we don't have the sunshine, but it is quite warm. But it's that level of, do I wear a jumper or do I not? With the jumper on, I'm too hot, but with the jumper off, I'm too cold. And if they are our only problems in life, sure, aren't we lucky? Because this lady, well, she seemed to deal with many of them. Sabrina Carpenter, Manchild, kicks off 10 Spin Hits.

didn't think I was the jealous type. Thought I was very self-secure, but no, turns out I am the jealous type when it comes to Spin's naughty threesome. Okay, Adam, Valerie, Fully Charged. They now have it every morning at 9 a.m. and I listened to it sulking like a bold child, but they had it full of bangers. They're back tomorrow morning from 7 a.m.

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2: These lads are going for world domination. Now, they did play St. Anne's Park at the weekend just gone. It looked incredible. But they're going off. They're going to be travelling the US. They're going to be travelling Australia. Amble were on Kelly Clarkson last week, so I'm sure they'll be on it soon too. It's Kingfisher. The sun will never settle.

0: Okay, that gave me the energy that I needed. Morgan Seatree, Callum Monroe, Beat is Jumping, wrapping up 10 spin hits in a row. The home of the Naughty Threesome, which has changed time, by the way, in case you don't know. Fully charged every morning, 9 a.m, and then we play it again at 3 p.m. Am I a bit bitter? Yes, but will I get over it? Well, I kind of have to, don't I? Barry Dunn has negotiated himself an excellent contract because he's not making a cash machine call this week again. No, it is another one where it's 2 weeks, okay? So you can enter now until Friday the 19th, okay? You've got till 3 o'clock on Friday the 19th to enter. He'll be making the call then. It's going to happen just after 3. You will have 5 rings to answer that call. If and when you do, he'll ask you for the exact cash amount. And yet again, it is the largest amount of money to be given away on Irish radio because we love to toot our own horn and just give you loads of cash. So tell him at €307,000 exactly. Do that and it's yours. It is that simple. Now, if you haven't entered, great news. You have until 3 on Friday, June 19th to enter. So a whole extra week. 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And not long until this lad goes and plays London. I know a lot of Irish heading over to see him. If you are, I'm so jealous. Harry Styles, Dance No More is on the way. And she has set up the aesthetic for summer 2026. Zara Larsson, Midnight Sun, plays next on Spin.
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I come with good news and bad news. Good news, there's still tickets available for all of the nights in Wembley with this guy. Bad news, I'm not giving them away. I'm really sorry. It's Harry Styles on Spin.

0: every time I forget, until I play his song, that he is in fact a granddad. Do you fancy him? Have you fancied him in the past? I fancied him in the past, and now I'm like, wow, I'm at that stage of life where I fancy a granddad. Sorry, I gotta go cry. And they are back. The lyrics to this song are absolutely beautiful. Kneecap, Irish Goodbye is on the way. We need a banger to get us closer to lunch. I know, you need the energy. Another 54 Talk to You is on the way. And can she just get married now so everybody will shut up talking about it, because I am sick of hearing it, but also want to see the photos. Taylor Swift, The Fate of Ophelia kicks off 10 Spin Hits next.
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13: I'm Tom, here's what's happening. A man died in a three-car crash in County Limerick. It happened on the N21 between Abbeyfield and Newcastle West last night at around 11. A passenger in one of the cars involved in the collision, a man in his 30s, was pronounced dead at the scene. The driver of that vehicle left the scene on foot and Gardaí are looking to identify him. Almost €7 million has been spent storing electric buses which have gone unused because of delays installing chargers. 384 buses were

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3: Jason Momoa has quit the upcoming Helldivers film adaptation. Deadline says no reason was given for his exit from the project, which is based on a video game franchise. Fast and Furious director Justin Lin's at the helm and no release date is out just yet.
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3: Ireland can qualify for their second ever major tournament this evening. Carlo Ward's side are taking on France away, where the winner will guarantee a spot at next summer's World Cup in Brazil. Denise O'Sullivan and Emily Murphy are back available, having missed Friday's 3-2 win over the Netherlands through suspension. Kick-off in that one's at 8. Elsewhere, the men's under-21s take on the Qatar under-23s in a friendly in Croatia this afternoon. That game's underway from 3:45. And England head coach Thomas Tuchel has told his players they're in the World Cup to win it.
9: The mission, why we are here, is very, very clear. We want to be world champions. We want to put the second star on our shirt.
3: England's final warm-up game before the tournament is against Costa Rica tomorrow. Download the GoLoud app now, your new home for Off the Ball.
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10: Hey, it's Shannon here. First off, Morgan Wallen is facing criticism for his concert behaviour again after throwing a fan's phone across the stage in Pittsburgh. Yep, as seen in fan footage, Morgan can be seen performing as he walks up to a security guard who is holding a phone that was reportedly owned by a fan, and then after a moment he returns to grab it and toss it across the stage. Elsewhere, Scooby-Doo Origins, Netflix's new TV series about the fan favourite characters, has just introduced their Scooby, and he's a real dog. This marks the first time in the Scooby franchise history that the character of Scooby-Doo will be portrayed by a real dog, and let me tell you, he is a little cutie. The cast includes McKenna Grace, Tanner Hagen, Abby Ryder-Fortson, and Maxwell Jenkins. The series will debut on Netflix in 2027, so set your alarms. And finally, there's reports that Dua Lipa and Callum Turner are reportedly considering having a child soon. Guys, they just got married. Can we give them a B? For more of the hottest trending stories, add Spin to your social feeds.
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through the day. Tuesday, it's not the greatest day, but look, I have all the hits provided and I'm getting you closer to lunchtime. How about we kick off at 10 spin hits in a row with the woman who, look, is she married, is she not? I don't know, but I do want to see photos of the dress because I'm hella nosy. It's Taylor Swift, the Faith of Ophelia.

Do you know the best way to start your day, like to start your working day? Spins a naughty threesome. Ed and Valerie have it every morning at 9 a.m. And trust me, you won't be disappointed.

0: In Summer's number one hit music station, and we are in the middle of 10 spin hits in a row. And have you ever wondered why it takes Bruno Mars so long to release new songs?
1: A lot of people don't understand that all the records that I do, that's me playing piano and that's me playing guitar. Like, I'm in there. It's not just going to a studio and work with a producer that got a bunch of beats that I pick from. It takes me a little while longer than I wish it would.

0: is, Finn. It's Summer's number one hit music station, and we are here to provide all the tunes, even if the sun isn't shining. On the way, Kygo, Khalid, Save My Love. And I will not have anybody say anymore that he is a Nepo baby. Sorry, he's very talented, he's very good, and he is smashing it. Somber, Homewrecker, plays next on Spin.
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2: Yeah, it's when they turn around, put that mirror in the back of your head, and they show you the back of the head, and you're like, oh, Christ. Oh, no, I'm butchered. And then you just go, yes, thank you very much. 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
3: I am thrilled this lad has released new music on the way to festival season, because when I think of an Irish festival, I think of Moncrief. Honestly, they go hand in hand. It's stubborn. 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
4: Left.

I very much enjoy that we're giving you a few Fridays that are anxiety-free, because you don't need to worry about where your phone is. You don't need to worry if it's close to you. You don't need to, like, block book yourself off from 3 o'clock on a Friday just in case you get the call, because we're not making one this week. We are letting your nervous system rest. We will be making the cash machine call on Friday, the 19th of June. Not this Friday, next Friday. Same rules apply then. Your nervous system will go into fight or flight. But look, we've given you 1 week of a break. That's all we can do. And it'll be worth your while as well, because it is €307,000 exactly, which is, again, the largest amount of money to be given away in Irish radio. That's like $250,000 and then some. It's massive. Now look, Barry's going to make the call just after 3 on Friday the 19th of June. You have 5 rings to answer. He'll ask you for the exact cash amount. Tell him €307,000 exactly. Do that and it is yours. Fail to do so and you will hear it gone to someone else, right? Now, if you haven't entered yet, don't stress. You've got till Friday, June 19th at 3 o'clock to enter. But if you want to get it out of the way because you are a scatty brain like me, that is okay. You can enter online, which now has Google and Apple Pay, or you can text spin to 57557. 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You do have to be over 18. You are playing across the Go Loud Network of stations. Full T's and C's, they're on our Spin website. And this song is just the definition of summer. Of course, I'm expecting I was about to say Vegas. No, and I beat the residency from him as well. Calvin Harris, Oceans on the way. The gal who now officially knows where Dunboyne is. Never expected those words to come out of her mouth. Olivia Rodrigo, Drop Dead.

0: album, which is due out in the next couple of weeks. So Rebecca, it's Becky Hill, More, More, More. I'll be listening to this song in 50 years' time. It's so good. Bebe Rexha, Faithless, New Religion kicks off at 10 Spin Hits next.
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9: I'm Tom. Here's what's happening. A man in his 30s has died in a three-car crash in County Limerick. He was a passenger in one of the vehicles involved in the collision on the N21 between Abbeyfield and Newcastle West at around 11 last night. The driver of that car left the scene on foot and Gardaí are looking to identify them. Three others were treated for non-life-threatening injuries. The number of students in third level education is expected to jump by 20% over the next 5 to 10 years. The Higher Education Minister James Lawless is bringing a memo to Cabinet today, projecting enrolments to increase substantially by 2033.

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3: 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Irish Rail's recorded 31 crashes into level crossings so far this year. Cameras are being added as part of efforts to reduce the number of incidents. And people are planning to spend 10% less on their holidays this year. A survey by iReach Insights has found the average spend per adult has fallen from €1,800 to €1,600 this summer. 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
3: Ireland can qualify for their second ever major tournament this evening. Carlo Ward's team are away to France, where the winner will guarantee their place at next summer's World Cup in Brazil. Denise O'Sullivan and Emily Murphy are back available to play, having missed Friday's win over the Netherlands through suspension. Kick-off tonight's at 8 Irish time. Elsewhere, the men's under-21s take on the Qatar under-23s in a friendly in Croatia later. That game's underway at 4:15. And Arsenal defender Jurrien Timber is leaving the Netherlands World Cup camp because of a groin injury. The Dutchman made a comeback in the Champions League final last month, but has been replaced in his national team's World Cup squad. Teammate Cody Gakpo says losing Timber is a big blow.
9: Oh yeah, very big. I think everybody knows how good of a player he is, so it's a pity that he's going home.
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10: Hey, it's Shannon here. First off, Morgan Wallen is facing criticism for his concert behaviour again after throwing a fan's phone across the stage in Pittsburgh. Yep, as seen in fan footage, Morgan can be seen performing as he walks up to a security guard who is holding a phone that was reportedly owned by a fan, and then after a moment he returns to grab it and toss it across the stage. Elsewhere, Scooby-Doo Origins, Netflix's new TV series about the fan favourite characters, has just introduced their Scooby, and he's a real dog. This marks the first time in the Scooby franchise history that the character of Scooby-Doo will be portrayed by a real dog, and let me tell you, he is a little cutie. The cast includes McKenna Grace, Tanner Hagen, Abby Ryder Fortson, and Maxwell Jenkins. The series will debut on Netflix in 2027, so set your alarms. And finally, there's reports that Dua Lipa and Callum Turner are reportedly considering having a child soon. Guys, they just got married. Can we give them a B? For more of the hottest trending stories, add Spin to your social feeds.
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3: Bit cloudy, some sunshine's out.
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14: Spin. Hey, it's Michaela. And look, I'm here to get you through the day, providing all the hits and bangers, okay? In there, I've got Teddy Swims, Mr. Know It All. Underrated banger, I will say. I love that song. Also, C-Mat, who is now officially the Queen of Ireland. But let's kick off at 10 spin hits in a row with BB Rex, of course. Fateless teaming up on this one. It's a new religion. It's 10 spin hits in a row. Deep in

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2: This Gal and Ray fangirled over each other over the weekend. I feel like there could be collaboration on the way between both. Imagine. Sienna Spyro, it's Material Lover. It's 10 Spin Hits in a row.

0: C-Mart wrapping up 10 spin hits in a row. And C-Mart and Olivia Rodrigo, both massive artists, absolutely thought they would meet someday. Didn't think that when they met virtually, they would be chatting about Dunboyne.
1: Since then, I've done my research on Dunboyne. Now you have to take me.
2: I don't know if you know, but there's a giant mural of me on the side of the wall going into the village.
1: Oh my God, that's awesome.
2: And I think that if I brought you, they would put a mural of you on the other side.
0: Sorry, imagine Olivia Rodrigo just rocking around Dunboyne. I'd be here for it. Summer cash machine. And imagine you had a hell of a lot of money and you could just head off on holidays, do whatever you wanted, maybe even buy a gaff. That's the dream. Well, look, that could be you if you win Spin's Cash Machine on the 19th of June. So none this Friday, it is happening the following Friday, 19th of June. Barry's going to make the call just after 3. You will have 5 rings to answer. Hopefully you do. Have the chance at our buzzer. Then he'll ask you for the exact cash amount. You tell him €307,000 exactly. The largest amount of money to be given away on Irish radio, because we like to keep outdoing ourselves. Now, if you haven't entered yet, great news, you've got another week to do so. You've got until 3 o'clock on Friday, June 19th to enter. 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And I've looked outside, it's gone miserable. We need something to distract us. 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

0: running to our TVs at 9 p.m. to watch Love Island, okay? Because I have a Twitter account. And the reason I have it is because I love seeing the commentary live on Twitter as the episode airs. However, there doesn't seem to be much graph for Love Island UK this year. It seems to be all about Love Island USA. It is meant to be lit. It is meant to be messy. Do we pack up and move over? That's what I want to know. Also, I still have last night's episode to catch up on. I can't wait. All I have to say about Kim Kardashian at Monaco at the weekend and her carry-on is, Ray would be much better with Lewis Hamilton. Where's my husband's on the way? Honestly, it's 10-10. Khaki Kid, Kojak, it's Rude coming up on the way. Massive collaboration from these girls dropping with the two other K-pop acts this Friday. I'd say it is going to be phenomenal. Cat's Eye, Gabriella's coming up. And she is traveling the world this summer, playing gigs left, right and centre. Cannot wait to see it either, though. She's absolutely smashing it. Jazzy, Can't Deny It kicks off. The World Iconic 10 spin hits next.
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15: Here's what you need to know.
17: I'm Tom, here's what's happening. A man in his 30s has died in a three-car crash in County Limerick. It happened on the N21 between Abbeyfield and Newcastle West at around 11 last night. The driver of one car left the scene on foot and Gardaí are looking to identify them. Three other people were treated for non-life-threatening injuries. The number of students in third-level education is expected to jump by a fifth in the next 5 to 10 years. The Higher Education Minister is bringing a memo to Cabinet today projecting enrolments to increase substantially by 2033. James Lawless says it follows a birth increase between 2007 and 2012.
18: So at the moment we have about 177,000 undergraduate students in the system. That'll grow to over 200,000. And if we include postgraduates, we're looking at an overall population of about 230,000 students going through the system.
17: Sinn Féin says moving Ireland's home game against Israel to a neutral venue is not enough. The party's tabled a Dáil motion calling for October's Nations League game to be scrapped entirely. TD and former chairperson of Drogheda United, Joanna Byrne, says the government needs to step in.
19: The rumblings of moving this match to a neutral venue is a symptom of the FAI hearing the discontent amongst the Irish public, but not actually listening to it.
17: Cost of living is the top concern for Gen Zs and millennials. Over one in two say they have delayed major life decisions because of their financial situations, according to the research by Deloitte. Gary Notley from the company says the figures are higher than the same age groups in other countries.
20: The Gen Z and millennial respondents were about 10% greater, recognising that affordable housing had impacted their career decisions. There's a supply and demand side of this. Supply is definitely one of the biggest drivers here.
17: Jason Momoa has quit the upcoming Helldivers film adaptation. Deadline says no reason was given for his exit from the project, which is based on the video game franchise. Fast and Furious director Justin Lin is in charge there and no release date has been announced. Today is the best day of the week to have a meeting, apparently. A study by Success.co has revealed Tuesday is the busiest meetings day of the week. Just 52% of Tuesday meetings are skipped, while on Fridays it jumps to 80%. The study also found the second day of the week is the most collaborative and engaging day among employees. Just 52% of Tuesday meetings are skipped, but on Fridays it jumps to 80%.

0: evening. Carlo Ward's team are away to France, where the winner will guarantee their place at next summer's World Cup in Brazil. Denise O'Sullivan and Emily Murphy are back available to play, having missed Friday's win over the Netherlands through suspension. Kick-off tonight's at 8 Irish time. Elsewhere, the men's under-21s take on the Qatar under-23s in a friendly in Croatia later. That game's underway at 4:15. And Arsenal defender Jurrien Timber is leaving the Netherlands World Cup camp because of a groin injury. The Dutchman made a comeback in the Champions League final last month, but has been replaced in his national team's World Cup squad. Teammate Cody Gakpo says losing Timber is a big blow.
1: Oh yeah, very big. I think everybody knows how good of a player he is, so it's a pity that he's going home.
0: Download the Go Loud app now, your new home for Off The Ball. 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
3: How's it going? It's Shannon here. First up, Idris Elba is talking about the future of James Bond. Yep, addressing the rumours, he's in the running to play the iconic character. He said, "It was never legit. It was always a rumour. James Bond was written how he was written for a reason. Audiences won't all go for a black male, an African male playing Bond. Let's not try and make it woke." Moving along, Eve Hewson has shared how her dad Bono immediately tried to imitate the alien language that Emily Blunt does in the Disclosure Day trailer to Emily herself.
4: He's like such an embarrassing dad. But yes, yeah, we had Emily over for dinner, and the minute she walked in, he started doing the alien language that she does in the trailer, and I was like, please stop.
3: Oh, I would pay good money to see that footage. And finally, Romeo and Michelle's high school reunion is officially getting a sequel and is now in production, with the OG cast returning. The second film of the franchise will actually not be getting a theatrical release and will instead stream on Hulu. For more of the hottest trending stories, add Spin to your social feeds.
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0: It's sunny and quite cloudy.
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8: 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Where else would you get 10 spin hits in a row? Nowhere else, I tell you. And we are getting closer to the end of the workday, which I'm thrilled about. I forgot to bring food into work today and I haven't eaten at all. So we have a load of bangers the next hour to keep us upbeat and happy. And then we can go get some lunch. Yeah, Jazzy Cantania kicks off 10 spin hits.

fresh Irish music on Spin from Khaki Kid, Kojak, Rude. And the weather is being quite rude at the moment. I'm looking out that window and it's torrential rain. I was going to go buy some food, go for a walk. But no, it calls for a duvet day, catching up on Love Island if you're like me. Right now, it's 10 Spin Hits, Taylor Swift. Elizabeth.

It's another Talk To You. It is Spin, the home of Spin's Naughty Threesome. We do it twice a day, every day. 9 a.m. on Fully Charged. I swear I'm not heartbroken about that. But we also do it at 3 p.m. So not long to wait. And look, if the weather is a disaster where you are, you're in for a treat. You can just turn it on. Forget about everything. Or if you want to go cry in the rain, this is the perfect song to do it to. It's Dermot Kennedy. It's Funeral. It's 10 Spin hits in a row with Michaela.

0: to Noah Kahan, The Great Divide. It is spin and it's wrapping up 10 spin hits in a row. Now, Noah Kahan, lovely Canadian man, was wildly upset with the urinal situation over in the UK.
1: This is troughs. I mean, maybe in some like barn.
2: First time in my life that I've ever felt like a horse. I was like, brave horses, they can just pee in front of the other horses.
0: I hope that maybe next time now, because everyone skips Ireland, maybe he'll skip the UK and come to Ireland instead, yeah? Now, to be fair, this gal did not skip Ireland when it came to the World Tour. She absolutely blew the roof off the Three Arena a couple of weeks ago. Doja Cat is on the way. And these girls are due here in September. I also think that they will announce a second date. Cat's Eye Gabriella plays next on Spin.
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1: I said what I said. 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

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Fall off what? 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
1: Summer Cash Machine. €307,000. You'd like it, wouldn't you? Well, look, we're not giving it to you this week. We're going to make you wait till next Friday, okay? You could get that Spin Cash Machine call from Barry Dunn. Everyone who's won has always said, oh, he's never going to ring me. And then he has. So, next Friday, June 19th, Barry will make the call just after three. You will have five rings to answer. Hopefully you do. Tell him the exact cash amount of €307,000 exactly. Do that and it's yours. Fail to do that and it's somebody else's. Now, you do have an extra week to enter as well because we're not making the call until Friday, the 19th of June. You have until 3 o'clock that day to enter. You can enter via the Spin website or you can text Spin to 57557. 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Full T's and C's, they're on our Spin website, and I'm heading off. But fear not, Spin's a naughty threesome is on the way, kicking it off with LaRue. I'll catch you tomorrow from 10. Bye.
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15: I'm Tom, here's what's happening. Gardaí in Limerick are seeking to identify the driver of a car involved in a crash on the N21 last night. A passenger in his 30s in the car this person was driving was pronounced dead at the scene between Abbeyfield and Newcastle West. Two other cars were involved in the crash and three people received treatment for non-life-threatening injuries. Over 40% of Gen Zs and millennials say they feel stressed all or most of the time. For both generations, it's driven by worry over their long-term financial future and day-to-day finances. That's according to a survey by Deloitte. Gary Notley from the company says financial stress far outranks other challenges.
16: Short-term finances day-to-day, but longer-term as well, so making investments such as buying their own first house. I suppose they drive for that connection. That relieves some of that stress.
15: Sinn Féin says moving Ireland's home game against Israel to a neutral venue is not going far enough. The parties tabled a motion in the Dáil calling for October's Nations League game to be scrapped entirely. TD and former chairperson of Drogheda United, Joanna Byrne, says the government needs to step in.
17: The rumblings of moving this match to a neutral venue is a symptom of the FAI hearing the discontent amongst the Irish public but not actually listening to it.
15: Children being made exempt from Irish are being denied their identities. That's according to a new report commissioned by Conor Na Gaeilge. The number of exemptions granted to secondary school students has grown by 109% since 2017 to nearly 73,000 students for the 2024-2025 school year. Report author DCU Professor Emeritus Padraig O'Dea says this isn't happening in similar countries.
18: And in those countries, students who have profound difficulties will get maybe a partial exemption or a temporary exemption or reasonable accommodations. And I suppose that's where Ireland stands out, that we give a permanent exemption.
15: Footage of motorists and cyclists crashing into level crossings has been shared by Irish Rail. It's part of efforts to get the public to be aware of the dangers at crossings, with 31 incidents recorded nationwide so far this year. It's part of efforts to get the public to be aware of the dangers at crossings, with 31 incidents recorded nationwide so far this year. Garda cameras have been set up at the Merrion Gates in Dublin. There are plans for more in counties Kerry and Roscommon.
19: McDonald's are making an appearance at the FIFA World Cup. They have a formidable lineup for the FIFA World Cup meal. But who will you pick to lead the line? Big Mac or Chicken McNuggets? Alongside them, Beckham, Henry and Ronaldinho all make their debuts on legendary player cups. The stage is set. Score one of six legendary cups with the FIFA World Cup meal. Match ready for adults.

0: for a new generation of fans. Their Group C opener against Haiti is on Saturday night, 28 years after their last appearance at France 1998. The Aston Villa player says he's happy to see it means so much back home.
1: Puts a smile on my face to see the excitement of children again. I see it in Erskine dropping niece and nephews to school. It's amazing that they've got people to look up to.
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4: How's it going? It's Shannon here. First up, Idris Elba is talking about the future of James Bond. Yep, addressing the rumours, he's in the running to play the iconic character. He said, "It was never legit. It was always a rumour. James Bond was written how he was written for a reason. Audiences won't all go for a black male, an African male playing Bond. Let's not try and make it woke." Moving along, Eve Hewson has shared how her dad Bono immediately tried to imitate the alien language that Emily Blunt does in the Disclosure Day trailer to Emily herself.
5: He's like such an embarrassing dad, but yes. Yeah, we had Emily over for dinner, and the minute she walked in, he started doing the alien language that she does in the trailer, and I was like, please stop.
4: Oh, I would pay good money to see that footage. And finally, Romeo and Michelle's high school reunion is officially getting a sequel and is now in production, with the OG cast returning. The second film of the franchise will actually not be getting a theatrical release and will instead stream on Hulu. For more of the hottest trending stories, add Spin to your social feeds.
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0: Thank you, Michaela. 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Things have changed a bit at Spin. We've moved the Naughty Threesome 9 and 3 for the biggest tracks from the noughties. Fetty LeGrand, Let Me Think About It on the Way. Wayne Wonder, LL Cool J, No Letting Go. Let's kick it off. 2009, LaRue, In For The Kill, Spin's Naughty Threesome.

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0: Billy LeGrand to great hits. Remember them in the nightclub of the 2000s? My favorite one from him is Put Your Hands Up for Detroit, which I must get on the naughty threesome soon. 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We'll leave you Rico's latest. Drop Dead is coming up.
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0: in. Missed the last bus? 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

one fits all ready for 10 Spin Hits. That was Zara Larsson, Slater, Olivia Rodrigo. And if you're like, I'd love to listen to Spin out and about, maybe a pair of AirPods up for grabs tonight at 7 with Jamie and Faye. The secret sound, it's not opening Velcro, it's not closing a slide door, or it's not closing curtains or closing a blind. Tonight from 7, your chance to win. Amble kicks off the

0: to Spain. 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
2: 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Wonder what's on the menu and a copy of the album as well. It's how we do it here at Spin. And here's his fresh new single, song 10 of your 10 Spin hits are out. And this is called Tastes So Good.

0: From Mullingar to across the world, one of the biggest pop stars, Niall Horan, has been Taste So Good. New music. Summer Cash Machine. 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You must be over 18 and make sure to get your entry in by 3 o'clock. Not this Friday. It's Friday, June 19th. So another 2 weeks to win Ireland's biggest jackpot. You can use Google and Apple Pay. And when Barry Dunn calls you from the Cash Machine Studio, answer within five rings. Have that cash total ready. Maybe it's that dream cottage with the donkeys, yeah? Throw in a few of them for 307,000 euro. And let's play Bella Kay. I love it, I love it, I love it, I love it, I love it, I love it.
1: Jamie and Faye.
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3: Just feel like I've really had this epiphany where I've gotten to this age, Jamie, where I'm overwhelmed with the amount of things that you have to pay for. For instance, I went and got an MRI done today, okay? Therefore, I had to get health insurance. I'm now paying health insurance, which obviously should have done, but I'm also going on holidays in 2 weeks. And I was Jesus. Like, well, will I pay for the health insurance or will I pay for 5 bikinis?
4: We're making a joke about that. That is literally the situation yeah. that you're in. Like, you're like, well, do I get the nice yeah. outfit for holidays? Or do I go and pay for this doctor's appointment? Yeah. Do you know what I mean?
3: So I went for the 5 bikinis. Because I can look fire on the beach. Bladder or no bladder.
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0: spin with Lady Gaga, Doechii. That is Runaway. I'm Fitzy. Hope you're having a good Tuesday. Hope you're enjoying your summer holidays. Exams going well. Fingers crossed for you. Let's rock out with Dermot Kennedy. We're all ready for commercial-free 10 spin hits around next. First, what's happening in traffic?
1: Southwest travel.
2: In Kerry, the North Circular eastbound in Tralee has a queue from the car park towards the Edward Street junction. In Limerick, the Corbally Road northbound is delayed between the Corbally roundabout and the Old Park Road. And the Ennis Road westbound is busy from the GAA grounds to Cardavon Cross.
1: Here's what you need to know.
2: I'm Tom, here's what's happening. Gardaí in Limerick are seeking to identify the driver of a car involved in a crash on the N21 last night. A passenger in his 30s in the car this person was driving was pronounced dead at the scene between Abbeyfield and Newcastle West. Two other cars were involved in the crash and three people received treatment for non-life-threatening injuries. Gardaí are appealing for witnesses to come forward. Student numbers are expected to rise by 20% in the next decade in third level. A report has found student numbers look set to increase by between 33 and 39,000 between now and 2034. It's linked to higher birth rates between 2007 and 2012. Higher Education Minister James Lawless says more funding will be needed to cope with demand, but insists it won't mean fees going up.
3: I don't see why it would, but what it will impact on is services, resources to provide the services that we need. I have consistently said that fees are only going to go down on my watch.
2: Over 40% of Gen Zs and millennials say they feel stressed all or most of the time. Both generations say it's driven by worry over long-term financial futures and day-to-day finances, according to the survey by Deloitte. Gary Notley from the company says financial stress far outranks the other challenges.
4: Short-term finances day-to-day, but longer-term as well, so making investments such as buying their own first house. I suppose they drive for that connection that relieves some of that stress.
2: Children being made exempt from Irish are being denied their identities. That's according to a new report commissioned by Conor na Gaeilge. The number of exemptions granted to secondary school students has grown by 109% since 2017 to nearly 73,000 students in the 24-25 school year. Report author DCU Professor Emeritus Porrig O'Dear says it's not happening in similar countries to Ireland.
5: And in those countries, students who have profound difficulties will get maybe a partial exemption or a temporary exemption or reasonable accommodations. And I suppose that's where Ireland stands out, that we give a permanent exemption.
2: Today's the best day of the week.

0: Insurance. Win, lose or draw, we have you covered.
1: Ireland can qualify for the World Cup this evening. France will host Carla Ward's side later, with the winner sealing their place at next summer's tournament in Brazil. Denise O'Sullivan and Emily Murphy are back available, having missed Friday's win over the Netherlands through suspension. Kickoff is at 8 Irish time. And Scotland midfielder John McGinn says he loves being a World Cup inspiration for a new generation of fans. Their Group C opener against Haiti is on Saturday night, 28 years after their last appearance at France 1998. The Aston Villa player says he's happy to see it means so much back home.
2: Puts a smile on my face to see the excitement of children again. I see it in Erskine dropping niece and nephews to school. It's amazing that they've got people to look up to.
1: Download the Go Loud app now, your new home for Off The Ball.
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3: How's it going? It's Shannon here. First up, Idris Elba is talking about the future of James Bond. Yep, addressing the rumours he's in the running to play the iconic character, he said, "It was never legit. It was always a rumour." James Bond was written how he was written for a reason. Audiences won't all go for a black male, an African male playing Bond. Let's not try and make it woke. Moving along, Eve Houston has shared how her dad Bono immediately tried to imitate the alien language that Emily Blunt does in the Disclosure Day trailer to Emily herself.
4: He's like such an embarrassing dad. But yes, yeah, we had Emily over for dinner, and the minute she walked in, he started doing the alien language that she does in the trailer, and I was like, please stop.
3: Oh, I would pay good money to see that footage. And finally, Romeo and Michelle's high school reunion is officially getting a sequel and is now in production, with the OG cast returning. The second film of the franchise will actually not be getting a theatrical release and will instead stream on Hulu. For more of the hottest trending stories, add Spin to your social feeds.
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5: 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Clear skies ahead. 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
9: If you fancy heading to Killarney Races for Ladies' Day, how about some fancy glamping? Yeah, we've got accommodation up for grabs, fully charged. Ed and Valerie, all the details to win tomorrow morning from 7. Dermot Kennedy, Harry Styles, and let's kick off. 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

Harry Styles danced to More Unfits with commercial free 10 spinets row. Disco Lines, Teddy Swims on the way. I've tried to learn the dance to this several times, but dead dancing just doesn't work. Chapel Roan, Hot to Go, Spain, your number one hit music station.

Lines, No Broke Boys in Spain, Summer's number one hit music station. We have gone crazy, but crazy in a good way. We're throwing money at you. 307,000. You're the biggest jackpot ever on Spin's cash machine. That dream home, those family holidays, taking me VIP to the Monaco Grand Prix. It's all going to happen. Details ahead. First, Tame Impala. This is Dracula to Spin.

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2: So for the last few weeks, I've been going on about going to Kingfisher in Cork, and it's my first time going to see Kingfisher, and I kept rubbing it in. Oh, I can't go on Thursday, but you know what? If you're going, have a great one. So I'm just going to play them loads on the radio between now and then. Everyone wins. The sun will never settle. 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

0: Somebody WhatsApped into 087-7102-103 and said, you're not allowed back into Cork after the Munster final. They took your passport off you.
1: I did do a lot of shouting. I had to go to the dentist this morning. Got my tune on Friday, it was still sore, and they were like, yeah, that's some roar now on Sunday. Tough. Pence and Ailin, more commercial-free 10-spin hits row. We do it again at 5. How about you and McVicker? Share the house, playing across the southwest. Next, how's traffic looking?
2: Southwest travel.
3: In Limerick, St. Nessens Road southbound is slow between St. Nessens roundabout and the Avonmore Road junction. The Childers Road southbound is busy approaching the Tipperary roundabout. And in Tipperary, the Tulla Road northbound in Ennis is slow between the Lifford Road and St. Sennans Road.
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0: cash machine has ka-ching to give away. Let's ka-ching, everybody. Oh. Woo! Summer cash machine. 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Ooh, I could get a job on winning streak. Bring back winning streak. No spinning wheels here, but your chance to win 307,000 euro by just answering your phone within five rings. 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Lots can be done with 307,000 euro. If you're responsible, I have a gun in 5 minutes. To be in the draw, take spin to 57557. It'll cost you €2.50 plus your standard message rate to play. 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You can also use Google and Apple Pay. We pick a number at random. It's your number. Barry Dunn rings you and you go, "This isn't real, is it? Is this a wind-up?" And then you get told it's not a wind-up, it's actually Barry Dunn, and then it's like, oh wow, my life's going to change. Tell him the cash total. Good luck for 307k. Give me your moral victory. Oh, well done. You tried your best. Let's get into commercial-free. 10 spin hits are out with the sound of Amble. Stand by for moral victory.
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0: In Limerick, St. Nessens Road southbound is slow between St. Nessens roundabout and the Avonmore Road junction. The Childers Road southbound is busy approaching the Tipperary roundabout. And in Tipperary, the Tulla Road northbound in Ennis is slow between the Lifford Road and St. Sennans Road.
15: Here's what you need to know.
0: And Tom, here's what's happening. Olivia Rodrigo says CMAT has to bring her to Dunboyne. The American singer gave the Meath town a shout out when she covered CMAT's song When a Good Man Cries recently. Olivia's new album, You Seem Pretty Sad for a Girl So in Love, drops on Friday. She appeared on BBC Radio this morning where CMAT was a surprise guest on a FaceTime call.
17: The first time I did listen to it, I thought it was Des Moines. There's a place in America called Des Moines. But since then, I've done my research on Des Moines and now you have to take me.
0: Over 40% of Gen Z's and millennials say they feel stressed all or most of the time. For both generations, is driven by worry over long-term financial futures and day-to-day finances, according to a new survey by Deloitte. Gary Notley from the company says financial stress far outranks other challenges.
18: Short-term finances day-to-day, but longer-term as well, so making investments such as buying their own first house. I suppose they drive for that connection, that relieves some of that stress.
0: A surge in the number of students set to enrol in third-level education over the next decade will require additional government funding. Projections show third-level enrolments could jump by 20% in the next 5 to 10 years. Minister James Lawless says now is the time to plan for the pressures on the system, including in accommodation.
19: It's a deficit of about 15,000 beds right now, and that will grow to about 42,000 over the next 10 years. And again, we're ahead of it. But by setting out the figures now, by planning for it, we can try to work towards those targets before we actually get there.
0: 1 in 5 secondary school students will be exempt from Irish by 2030 if the current rate of growth continues. That's among the findings of a new report commissioned by Conor Na Gaeilge. Author Padraig O'Dea from DCU says sometimes there are ludicrous situations where parents have to choose between Irish and learning supports.
20: Students who've attended an Irish medium primary school 8 years, excellent Irish, but may have dyslexia. They're going on to an English medium post-primary school, and the principal is telling their parents, if you want us to provide learning support for your child, they'll have to have an exemption from Irish.
0: Katy Perry and Justin Trudeau have made their red carpet debut as a couple. The pair attended the world premiere of Katy Perry The Lifetimes Tour live from Paris concert documentary in New York. The singer and the former Prime Minister of Canada have been dating for nearly a year.
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0: Ireland can secure automatic qualification for the World Cup tonight. Carlo Ward's side are in France to take them on, with the winner sealing their place at next summer's tournament in Brazil. Denise O'Sullivan and Emily Murphy are back available for selection. They missed Friday's 3-2 win over the Netherlands through suspensions.
2: Crystal Palace have agreed a deal in principle for Pierre Sage to become their new head coach. He's currently at Lens in France but is expected to sign a deal in London till 2029. Palace need a new manager after Oliver Glasner left at the end of last season, having won the FA Cup and then the Conference League during his time at the club. A senior Somali referee has been barred from entering the US. Omar Artan was due to officiate at the World Cup but was stopped on arrival in Miami over what officials describe as vetting concerns. Download the Go Loud app now, your new home for Off The Ball.
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3: 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First off, Madonna has premiered her new song, Dance Teria, in Confessions 2.
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3: 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And finally, Olivia Rodrigo and Seema are now mates.
17: The first time I did listen to it, I thought it was Des Moines. There's a place in America called Des Moines. But since then, I've done my research on Des Moines and now you have to take me.
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Olivia Dean, Man I Need on Spin, Summer's number one. Hit Music Station's got some Bruno Mars on the way. Apple with Charlie XCX and Jazzy team up. Calvin Harris, Satisfy to Spin.

0: 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Our last winner, we went to the Banner County for Jane.
1: I'm just about to buy a house and I'm like scraping barrels for money.
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1: Oh my God.
0: Oh, I'm just nosy now. It's going to be a house with a view. Well done to Jane. And if you want to win €307,000, June 19th, we've details coming up along with Bruno Mars. First, Noah Kahan, it's Doors to Spin.

0: like Just Might on Spin, summer's number one hit music station. Hope it's hanging out with you. Your buddies in the morning, your alarm clock. Ed and Valerie, stuck for some cash. They've won €1,000 to give away. It was won 2 weeks ago. If you can be the winner, 5-4-3-2-1. And hey, just for playing, you could be in the draw for €100. Just Eat voucher, well worth getting in for. 087-7102-103. If you want to leave your details, put 5-4-3-2-1. I'll pin it on the WhatsApp for them tomorrow morning, right? Yeah. The music continues. She's going to be featuring a song in Toy Story 5. Taylor Swift, it is with Taylor. Let's see what's happening in traffic.
1: Southwest travel.
2: In Limerick, the Ballysimon Road westbound is busy between the old Ballysimon Road junction and Tipperary roundabout. The Dock Road eastbound is slow from the Docklands Business Park to St. Alphonsa Street. In Clare, Cornmarket Street southbound in Ennis is slow between Pound Lane and Wood Quay.
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3: 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We're hanging out with you and playing you fresh new music from Deschamen Moncrief. And this new song is all about a delusion of a relationship with his best friend who had a drunken fight with on holiday. Hey, we've all been there. This is stubborn to Spin.

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3: You've become our biggest ever winner. €306,000 is going to you. Well done.
1: 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So you can relax this Friday. You're expecting Barry Dunn to call you on June 19th. Answer within five rings. Have the cash total ready. Don't forget you can use Google and Apple Pay. And if we call you back, have the cash total ready. Write it down. €307,000. 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
14: I'm Tom, here's what's happening. Olivia Rodrigo says CMAT has to bring her to Dunboyne. The American singer gave the Meath town a shout out when she covered CMAT's song When a Good Man Cries recently. Olivia's new album, You Seem Pretty Sad for a Girl So in Love, drops on Friday. She appeared on BBC Radio to talk about it this morning, and CMAT was a surprise guest on FaceTime.
15: The first time I did listen to it, I thought it was Des Moines. There's a place in America called Des Moines. But since then, I've done my research on Des Moines, and now you have to take me.
14: A surge in the number of students set to enroll in third level education in the next decade will require additional government funding. Projections show third level enrolments could jump by a fifth in the next 5 to 10 years. Minister James Lawless says now is the time to plan for pressures, including on accommodation.
16: It's a deficit of about 15,000 beds right now, and that will grow to about 42,000 over the next 10 years. And again, we're ahead of it. But by setting out the figures now, by planning for it, we can try to work towards those targets before we actually get there.
14: The Cabinet's approved legislation ensuring people convicted of domestic violence against a partner or former partner are included on a public register. Jenny Japanese law will see a register of judgments set up, which will be hosted on the court service website. The law is named in honour of Jennifer Poole, who was murdered by her former partner in 2021. 1 in 5 secondary school students will be exempt from Irish by 2030 if the current rate of growth continues. That's among the findings of a new report commissioned by Conor na Gaeilge. Author Pádraig O'Dea from DCU says there are sometimes ludicrous situations where parents have to choose between Irish or learning supports.
3: Students who have attended an Irish medium primary school, 8 years, excellent Irish, but may have dyslexia. They're going on to an English medium post-primary school, and the principal is telling their parents, if you want us to provide learning support for your child, they'll have to have an exemption from Irish.
14: Irish Rail says 31 level crossings have been hit in crashes so far this year. It's released footage of the incidents online to mark Level Crossing Awareness Day. Garda cameras have been added to Dublin's Merrion Gates, and there are plans to add more in Kerry and Roscommon. And runners in Ireland are the fastest in the world, according to Garmin. Its global trends report shows joggers here had the quickest average pace, averaging 9 minutes and 9 seconds per mile.
17: Can you hear the mighty roars? Feel the very ground shake? Step back in time and prepare to be amazed, fellow adventurers. Let's go!
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14: Ireland can secure automatic qualification for the World Cup tonight. Carlo Ward's side are in France to take them on, with the winner sealing their place at next summer's tournament in Brazil. Denise O'Sullivan and Emily Murphy are back available for selection. They missed Friday's 3-2 win over the Netherlands through suspensions. Crystal Palace have agreed a deal in principle for Pierre Sage to become their new head coach. He's currently at Lens in France, but is expected to sign a deal in London till 2029. Palace need a new manager after Oliver Glasner left at the end of last season, having won the FA Cup and then the Conference League during his time at the club. A senior Somali referee has been barred from entering the US. Omar Artan was due to officiate at the World Cup but was stopped on arrival in Miami over what officials describe as vetting concerns. Download the GoLad app now, your new home for Off the Ball.
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21: 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And finally, Olivia Rodrigo and C-Mac are now mates.
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20: 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Clear skies ahead. 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

Olivia Rodrigo, that is Drop Dead, Unfits and Tesco with commercial-free 10-spin hits and row. Femi's on the way. Morgan Seatree beat his jumping and Stella Lefley's taking us on a plane ride to Boston after Wiz the MC. Bees and Honey, Show Me

0: 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Completed, done and dusted. Here's some cash machine information.
1: Spin Summer Cash Machine. 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
0: Cash Machine. 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We make the biggest call. You answer. Five rings you have. Tell us the cash total. Good luck for 307,000 euro. Casey Musgraves is going through a bit of a dry spell on Fitz. Continuing the music next.
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Best of luck. The hits continue with Alex Warren. Fine Place to Die.

0: Kingfisher to the southwest, that is the Blaze. Jamie and Faye are on your radio next. 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Guests to win, and they kick off the show with Kygo, Save My Love, on the southwest next.
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0: Jamie and Faye on Spin.
2: Good evening. Welcome on in. Here we are again in the lovely sunshine.
17: The sunshine. Yeah. What sunshine, Jamie? Are you blind?
2: No, sometimes what I like to do is I like to say things like that. So if our boss is listening, he's like, are those guys even there?
17: Yeah, of course.
2: We're looking at the rain from the balcony here and it makes you want to go and book a flight and get out of here.
17: Yeah. Well, I'm only back, Jamie, and that's the thing. It's tough, like. You wouldn't understand how tough it is coming back. Do you know what I mean?
2: To see me for 5 days a week.
17: Yeah, this is your little violin
2: now. The tiny violin.
17: But anyways, we have a jam-packed show today, don't we, Jamie? Mm. The Secret Sound. No one guessed it last night, which means it could be given up. And do you know what?

0: Jenny Dracula, it is Spin with Jamie and Faye.
1: What is the crack? Jamie Maguire in the house.
0: Tell me, you were raging there a few minutes
1: ago. Yeah, I wasn't. Do you know what? I'm not raging. I just had a bit of a laugh. Okay, so Vogue Williams, who we all know, who has the podcast with John McNally, My Therapist Ghosted Me. I was watching a clip of their podcast the other day, and it was absolutely hilarious because they were kind of bashing, I said slating, but I'd say more so bashing Stephen Bartlett on his podcast. He had someone on basically to talk about the effects of drinking and whatnot, and this is kind of the nature of his podcast. If anyone hasn't seen it, listen to it, The Diary of a CEO. He has like extremists on and they give their opinions about health topics or way of life or whatever. Anyways, will you play the clip, Jamie? Because it explains everything.
2: I had a year of not drinking, decided to have a drink again. It ruined 3 days of my life. I had a couple of glasses of wine, didn't get drunk. It ruined 3 days of my life because of the domino effect it caused. So it meant that I got worse sleep that night. And then because I got worse sleep that night, I ate more poorly the next day because my dopamine system or whatever, the cortisol system was all messed
3: That's
2: up.
3: Brilliant. Yeah.
2: And then I podcasted worse. I didn't go to the gym the day after, that day or the day after because of that, because I felt really bad.
0: I feel like he's great crack at a party.
1: Mad. Then play Vogue Williams's clip.
0: So this is kind of her taking a stab at that.
1: Yeah.
0: Okay.
4: When you're hungover, you are on full fuego.
5: I am. I tried at three. I went podcast at three drinks in me.
4: I think you're at your funniest when you're hungover. I also think you're at your best two drinks in.
5: Yeah.
4: That's a human is at his best. I get the people. I do. If everyone went around two drinks in and they were all kept at that level, there would be no war. Everyone would be getting on.
0: I feel like we're at both ends of the spectrum of this conversation.
1: We are. We're at both ends of the spectrum, of course. But you know what, Jamie? I just wanted to bring light to it because I find that some of these things on my feed are a pain in the hole. The whole, like, you gotta get up at 4 o'clock in the morning, breathe, sleep avocado. You're like, you're losing 10 years off your life if you wake up at 7 p.m. You gotta wake up at 2 a.m.
0: I have friends, right? And even people I know who are real, like, I'm not, there's no problem. If you don't drink or anything, great.
1: Oh,
0: for you.
1: Completely. Like, her husband is sober, Vogue, and she's very, you know, pro sobriety.
0: And I think we're kind of both in the middle here because, like, I see people who go the hard way, like Stephen Bartlett, who are like, no, you can't do that, you gotta do this. And I feel like when you go to that end of the spectrum, right?
1: Yeah.
0: You become miserable because you're like basically telling yourself, I'm not allowed to do any of these things.
1: You don't enjoy
0: it. Unless you have a problem, then don't do it.
1: Yeah,
0: perfect.
1: Yeah.
0: I understand that, but that's not what we're getting
1: at. No, completely. And then on another note, I do have a friend, okay, who I find doesn't want to do anything with me because she is so focused on this way of life that I actually don't see her anymore because she doesn't want to take the time out to do anything that isn't involved in her daily ritual. And that's fine because, like, but like, I'm not asking to go drinking either. I'm asking to go for a walk or a coffee. You know what I mean?
0: But you're choosing then to, like, as in she is choosing to isolate herself from everything else. Which I think in the long run.
1: You
0: don't
1: need
0: makes
1: a good old night out.
0: Yeah, you could do need a good old night. In a little cozy corner. Yeah. You know what I mean?
1: Yeah, guys, can you give us our opinion on this? We're not saying we're anti, you know, all that lifestyle, like,
0: balance.
1: Routine. But it's all about balance, am I right? Let us know. 087-711-1038.
0: In the meantime, new from Sunny Federa, this is Let Me Be In Your Arms, you're on.

0: Lawrence Road, hanging out to dry. It's your number one hit music station. You're on Spin with Jamie and Faye. I was driving into Dublin City Centre earlier on today, okay?
1: Okay.
0: Chilling out in traffic. Traffic was quite busy anyway. Uh-huh. Coming around the corner, just around the corner from the radio station. And I'm looking to the left of me because it's like two lanes going into the city or whatever. And there's this fella in the car right next to me and he's in a world of his own. He thinks nobody's watching him.
1: Yeah.
0: No one can see anything. So this fella starts picking his nose and I'm just sitting there in the car, you know, kind of eyeing over, but I didn't turn my head, but my like...
1: You're enjoying it.
0: Looking to the left and I was going to... No, I was curious. You know what I mean?
1: Be honest, Jamie. You were enjoying it.
0: I was let me see how far he goes with this. Yeah, you know,
1: how far
0: great
1: did
0: entertainment.
1: Go? Did he go up to Donegal?
0: Well, I kind of... He went somewhere.
1: I like that one, Jamie.
0: I did like that one. He went around the corner anyway and he kind of kept doing it as we were going around the corner. Anyway, we stop again in traffic. This fella starts pulling out some gold and putting it towards his mouth and starts kind of like, you know, chomping away. I'm like, look.
1: Rotten.
0: Here, we all, I don't know.
1: That's what you try when you're a kid.
0: Well, exactly. The thing is though, look, we all have our little quirks or whatever, but in traffic, in public. So eventually I did look over at him just as he was kind of bringing it towards his mouth, you know, and he locked eyes with me. And I was like,
1: yeah.
0: I kind of did that thing where I pretended I was kind of looking up in the air.
1: Yeah.
0: Anyway, he bombed it off then. I just kind of enjoyed the entertainment for what it was. But I guess the question is what is the most embarrassing thing that you've ever been caught doing?
1: I've been caught picking my nose many times.
0: Are you a nose picker?
1: I'm a huge nose picker. Okay. I'm a huge fan of picking my nose because do you know what, Jamie? I have a big nose.
0: You actually don't at all.
1: I do. It's a short thing. Honestly, everyone in my family, the short side of my family, have big noses. And they won't mind me saying this, okay? Quite a little, see, side to the side, quite a long nose.
0: Lads, she is completely over-exaggerated right now.
1: Anyways, I don't mind an old picker too if I'm in the car. But the thing is, you start to believe then in the car that like no one else can see it. But like I don't have blacked out windows.
0: What do you do then when you pick? Like how do you dispose of it, you know?
1: I just do a little flick. I'm really exposing myself here now, really, aren't I? Thank God I have a partner. What else have I been caught doing that's embarrassing? Oh, I've been caught pissing, like. Someone's walked in on me many times peeing. I live with six people. I live with guys as well.
0: I think that's grand.
1: No, it's embarrassing, Jamie.
0: A couple of months ago, I was out on a night out and forgot to bring a key to get back into the house, right? So I was like, oh, I really need to use the jacks.
1: Yeah.
0: So I thought, you know, the side of the house, and especially if you're in, you're like, grand, this'll do. But then through the, you know, the light that comes on, the automatic light, the sensor light came on as I was there. And then the neighbor comes out and was kind of like, how are you? And I kind of just tried to have to shuffle away to be like, how's it going, Dave? How are you? Anyway.
1: I think it's usually like, that kind of stuff. Or like scratching your arse.
0: Yeah, I don't mind getting caught doing that in public. It is what it is.
1: Yeah, or like, do you know if you ever have girls can relate like a wedgie and your like tongue is like up your bum?
0: No.
1: I think that sometimes you can get caught like pulling it down.
0: But do you ever do the thing in your pockets? You pull it down in your pockets. There's an act to this.
1: Okay, I haven't learned how to do that, but you must show me in a while, Jamie. You must show me in a while.
0: I don't think so, but this is what we're asking you. What is the most embarrassing thing you've ever been caught doing? 087-711-1038. This is new from Alessi Rose. It's Skin. You're on Spin with Jamie and Faye. Good evening.

0: 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It's Dance, your number one hit music station. Spin with Jamie and Faye. And seeing as the weather is so lovely, why not win yourself a pair of AirPod Pros?
1: Secret sound. For anyone that doesn't know what the secret sound is, it's a sound we have that is top secret. And if you guess what this sound is, we give you a pair of AirPod Pros, all for just guessing the sound.
0: Really is that easy. Yeah. All incorrect guesses for this are on the Spin website. Think simple. Think something you might have in your house. Oops. Oh. Who said that?
1: Oops.
0: Oops. Who said that? So this is the sound that could win you those AirPod Pros.
1: What is it? We'll be making a call in just to get those texts in, though, to 087 711 1038.
0: The sound one more time. You know what to do.
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0: Sun on Spin. You're with Jamie and Faye. Oh, my love, hear that
1: sound. Secret. This is Jamie and Faye.
2: Secret sound.
0: It's one of those days where I feel like winning a nice prize would be a nice pick-me-up.
3: I feel like I need a bit of a pick-me-up.
4: You just
3: myself.
4: Got back from your holidays.
3: Yeah.
4: Come on, more
3: so for a reason that I need a pick-me-up. Anyways, guys, that could be you. You know, we're giving away the cash machine. We're giving away AirPod Pros, whatnot. All you need to do is guess what the sound is. And we want to give it away tonight.
0: Well, hopefully so, Faye. I mean, if we can get it, if we can give it away this week, I think that would be pretty nice, you know?
3: It would. Although, do you know what? Kind of like the old crack of it all, you know? I like seeing people take their guess and be like, oh, they're a bit far off.
0: This is the sound that could bag you a pair of AirPod Pros. If you can figure that out, 087-711-1038. All incorrect guesses on the Spin website. Jody, how are you?
5: Hi, how are you?
3: Great. Jody, we're just wondering, we're giving you a call to see if you've had a chance to guess at what our secret sound is that we're playing here on Spin.
5: Yeah, I thought it was a carrot being chopped on a chopping board.
3: A carrot, is this?
5: Yeah.
3: Okay, now, interesting.
0: It is interesting. We have had cucumber on a chopping board, but carrot is different and it has to be specific, so this could be it. Let's find out, Jody, if this is the right answer. Let's find out.
3: You're close, though. Thank you so much for coming on.
5: Thanks.
3: Bye.
4: I'll chat to you later. Why is she close for?
3: I'm not gonna say anything on that because you know what? I don't want to let the cat out of the bag. I've been renowned now for giving people clues that I shouldn't have been. Do you know what's so funny, Jamie? Sorry. On nights out now, I get people coming up to me going, go on, tell me the
4: secret sound.
3: They know I have a 7-Up in me. And I go, no, lips are sealed.
0: The seals delivered. We want to give it you. We want to give you the prize. Hopefully, just after 9 o'clock, we're going to play again. This is the secret sound to win you a pair of AirPod Pros.
3: 087-711-1038.
0: And check out all the incorrect guesses over on the Spin website. 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
4: Entertainment news, the real deal.
5: The gossip. Let's hear what's going on.
0: I find it so confusing because only the other day there was an article online saying that these guys might be getting married. And now there's an article out today that they've split up. Ariana Grande, Ethan Slater, a very interesting couple, can I just add, to start this whole thing off.
6: My question is, are they not married? Mm-hmm. I thought they were married.
0: So,
6: but I saw that they were split.
0: Ethan had welcomed the child in 2022 with his wife, Lily Jade, right?
6: Okay.
0: And then not long after that, he left the missus.
6: Oh!
0: And I'm not going to say he left the child, because I'm sure he's still there.
6: No, yeah,
0: with
6: dad's
0: child.
6: Yeah.
0: But he got with Ariana Grande. And that was all like lovey-dovey. At the same time, he was off playing SpongeBob in Broadway. So
6: yes.
0: Imagine Lily J's situation, right?
6: Yeah, yeah. Who is Lily J? Let me look her up. Mm. Lily J.
0: Lily J.
6: What does she do there? What's
0: I have no idea.
6: Lily, oh, she's kind of like a model. She cut the cut. The source, the cut.
0: Oh, she's
6: I don't know.
0: Pretty.
6: Yeah, I don't know. Anyway,
0: so yep, they were together. Then they weren't, because he went off Ariana Grande. At the same time, he was playing SpongeBob on Broadway.
6: Yeah.
0: Imagine that, welcoming a child with someone, right? Next of all, they're off on Broadway to play SpongeBob, and they've left you for Ariana Grande.
6: I know. Like, what else has he done besides the SpongeBob? Like, he's played SpongeBob. He was in Wicked.
0: Yeah, he had a big role in Wicked.
6: He did Wicked. He's in all the Wickeds.
0: Bugs in a Jar was a 2015 film as well.
6: Lost, The Untold Secrets. The SpongeBob the Musical seems to be the big one.
0: Do you know what? We're both Googling this, right? I think, to be completely honest, the only big thing it looks like he's really done is Wicked and SpongeBob the Musical. Is that safe to say?
6: Safe to say it.
0: So now, apparently, they've split up and it's all gone down the rocks. Now, everyone was obviously going mad about this in the beginning because he did, like, leave his wife shortly after she had a child and got with Ariana Grande. Now, a source has come out and said that it's amicable. They gave it lots of time and careful consideration before they decided to go their separate ways. The source also said in a statement, they're still friends and very supportive of one another. They've been quietly broken up for months.
6: Wow!
0: And that Ariana Grande is doing just great, as you would imagine she is.
6: Well, I'd say there'll be an album coming out soon, so.
0: And SpongeBob's going to

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0: Cash Machine. 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
0: Welcome on in for just a moment in the show. Have a listen to this, Ryan. That is a box of AirPod Pros on the table that we want to give away after 9 with the secret sound if you can figure out what this is. 087-711-1038. We want to get rid of them.
2: Yes, we do. We do. And as Jamie said, that's him giving them a little tap there. There was no AirPod Pros in harm.
0: No.
2: In the making of that video.
0: And if they're broken, I will fix them for you personally. I don't know how I'm going to do that, but hey, if you want those AirPod Pros, you know what to do. Do you know the way earlier on, Faye, I was saying to you that I was stuck in traffic and I seen a guy picking his nose?
2: Yeah, you seem to have had a ride of your life on the way into work.
0: Well, I love when things like this happen because I'm like, oh, something to talk about
2: the
0: radio.
2: The show. Yeah, you got
0: this
2: it.
0: Poor fella's probably stuck in the car going, that was me. If you saw me in my little car earlier on today, yes, we did get content out of you.
2: What happened to you, Jamie? You seem to be traumatised after this journey.
0: No, look, I made a bit of a boo-boo in traffic earlier on today that kind of set me off wrong for the rest
2: of the day.
0: Even though it was my fault.
2: Okay.
0: Look, chat about it after Jeremy Kennedy, Turnstile, Jamie and Faye on Spin.

0: Spain. You're hanging out with Jamie and Faye. This morning, right, I was in traffic. I've been telling you all stories. I was telling you a story not long ago about when I saw a fella in traffic picking his nose and then enjoy it as a meal.
1: Love

0: Which was a great way to, you know, start your day or whatever.
1: Yeah.
0: But earlier on, I was at a traffic light, okay? And you know when you're just like in a world of your own, looking at people picking their noses or whatever?
1: Yeah.
0: Light went green. I was in the front row of the traffic. I obviously didn't realize this for about 10 seconds, right? And all of a sudden, I just hear this in the background.
1: Oh!
0: Right.
1: It's the worst.
0: That's a really aggressive beep for someone who just didn't see there was a green light.
1: It is. It's funny you say, yeah, no, you're right, because I remember when my brother came up to Dublin for the first time, as in he's been up to Dublin loads, but he came up for the first time driving himself. Mm. And the first thing he said to me was like, Jesus, babe, people don't wait around up here. They were like, they are on the horn the minute that light turns green.
0: Does that Limerick ever get kind of Dublin traffic?
1: It does. No, it does. But I just think there's more aggression up here.
0: Yeah, there is. There's literally like, and to be honest,
1: it's faster paced.
0: I feel like this would be more suitable for the event. If you're at a green light and you miss it, just a little nudge. Yeah, a little one nudger.
1: Yeah.
0: There is a beeping etiquette. You don't go to this.
1: Have you ever gotten the one where you get the pull down?
0: Well, that's it. You know, you kind of, I would call it the plonker, which is kind of like this.
1: Yeah.
0: Right, which is extremely aggressive.
1: It's very aggressive. There's no need for that. That's someone who's hurt inside.
0: No, that's the beep you pull out when things are really bad or someone's making a big boo-boo on the road and you're like, what are you doing?
1: Yeah.
0: Do you know what I mean?
1: Are you a beeper?
0: No, I would be more of like this one. You know, just a little nudge, you know? Do you get me?
1: Guess who I am.
0: I'm going to say you're a bit of this...
1: Yeah, y'all catch me on a bad day, and I'm the third one.
0: One lads, one day, right? I was driving behind Faye. She was going into the car park next door to the radio station.
1: Be careful now, Jamie.
0: And I just kept on beeping her. Right? I kept beeping her. She didn't recognise the car, right? Because I don't think we knew each other that long.
1: I was about to get out of the car. I'd give you a smack.
0: She gave me the middle finger. And it was only when we got to the car park, I said hello, good evening. She was like, oh, that was you, Joe.
1: Look, you don't want to cross me, lads. I'm a lovely girl, but you can't take the Limerick out of me. Do you know what I mean?
0: I should have given you this one. That's more of the friendly one. Do you know what I mean? But I just kept giving her this one. And this one. You know when it's really getting bad?
1: Yeah. I don't want to get beeped full stop. It ruins my day.
0: I felt like on that particular day, it did ruin your day.
1: It did.
0: Hello,
1: and then
0: you
1: turn around the smug little face here. I had to give you a little smile and be like, oh, it's Jamie, my lovely. My lovely cousin. Hi, Jamie. Yeah, you're.
0: Beeping etiquette. There is something to it. We'll just stick with this one.
1: Yeah.
0: Future
1: enemies. Let's leave it at that, though.
0: If
1: let's
0: you
1: leave
0: see
1: it at that.
0: Faye in traffic, give her a beep on behalf of myself. This is new from Niall Horan. Tastes so good. It's Jamie and Faye with you on Spin.

0: Recap Irish Goodbye. It's been with Jamie and Faye. One of the most bizarre stories I've seen in 2026.
1: Let me know.
0: I'll give you the headline first of all. 37-year-old woman arrested after posing as a 12-year-old girl so she could get adopted.
1: Wild. Definitely happened in America.
0: This is how the news article goes. It says a 37-year-old woman has been arrested in Brazil after allegedly pretending to be a 12-year-old girl and living with a family for 14 months. Police say the suspect used the fake name Gabrielle and claimed she had escaped a bad family before approaching a church in Joinville. Members of the religious community helped her financially and found her accommodation before a local family took her in and began treating her as their daughter, believing. Keep in mind that she's a 12-year-old. Look at a picture of this woman. I know no one on the radio can see it, but this is a picture of the woman. She looks nothing like a 12-year-old.
1: How could you think she's a 12-year-old? Guys, do yourself a favor. Look this up, because there's no way in hell you could think that woman is under 18.
0: It says investigators say she explained her adult appearance by claiming she had medical conditions and that her former parents had forced her to take hormones as a child. Police allege she used childish behavior, including baby bottles, pacifiers, a comfort cloth, and a higher-pitched voice and fake panic attacks while the family held her a 12th birthday party and even considered a formal adoption.
1: Oh,
0: they were gonna actually adopt this lady as a 12-year-old daughter.
1: Where did this happen, Jamie?
0: In Brazil.
1: Oh, bless her. She's definitely not well in the head. No, but she can't be. Like, if you're doing that stuff, there's no way in hell you are. Bless. You know.
0: Do you know what, though, right? It says the case came to light after a relative contacted the police. Authorities say the suspect confessed during questioning and was charged with fraud and false identity offences. Police also said she had previous records for similar alleged scams across several Brazilian states.
1: I'll tell you, she wouldn't want to come knocking on my door now.
0: But this is the thing.
1: Nothing!
0: This is the thing. There's that, right? There's that element of it. There's also the fact that you take a child in, right? And they tell you, look, it's because of like hormones that
1: I had to
0: take as a child.
1: Yeah, you do probably believe.
0: Bring them to the doctor, though.
1: Oh,
0: and
1: yeah.
0: The doctor will be able to tell you this is a fully grown woman.
1: Yeah, but that's what I mean. You wouldn't, your first thought isn't that someone's making this up.
0: Mm.
1: Do you know what I mean? Especially when you're touching on those topics where it's
0: a little bit
1: touchy.
0: Like,
1: you know,
0: it's
1: horrible to think someone would be making that up.
0: But I understand, you know, when you, as you get a little bit older, you want life to be as good as it was when you were a child. If anybody wants to adopt a 27-year-old man, get in touch with the show. I wouldn't mind it. Jonas Blue, it's Girl on Spoon.

0: Sandy Swims, Mr. Know-It-All, It's Spin with Jamie and Faye. And if you fancy a free prize for simply taking a guess at something, well, this is the game for you. Look, we're into week three of The Secret Sound. A pair of AirPod Pros is on the table and we do want to give them away.
1: We really, really do. Now, no one so far has guessed what The Secret Sound is, but I do think there's a few guesses that are coming in, Jamie, that are on the money. They're not there yet, but they're on the money.
0: Do you know what? Sometimes, let's be completely honest.
1: Don't ask me what that means.
0: People will come on the show, right, and their guess will be so far left of what it actually is. Yeah. But they'll still say, whoa, what a great guess, though.
1: Yeah, you should be positive. You have to be positive, right? And we love our listeners.
0: Now, what I will say is there has been one person on the entire, and since we started this nearly 3 weeks ago, who was kind of on the money, right?
1: Okay.
0: Now, we obviously can't give clues because we're not that long into it yet, but you might have it in your house. That's all I'm going to say. You might have it in your house. Now, I might get a bit of rap for saying that, but hey, it is what it is. This is The Secret Sound. If you turn up your radio, get all the little details in there for your best chance to win. All the incorrect guesses are on the Spin website. That is the sound. If you do want to call, if you want us to call you just after nine for your chance to win.
1: 087-711-1038.
0: Look, even I'm starting to slip up my words.
1: Oh, we all are. The biggest hits from the biggest artists, all in one place.

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13: Again.

0: It's Spain, you're with Jamie and Faye. We spoke about on the show before the invisible string theory.
1: Yes, we did. And I still can't get my head around it.
0: So the invisible string theory works like this, right? In theory, it says that everyone who you meet in your life and you're going to meet, you're already somehow connected to them with an invisible string.
1: Okay.
0: And even if people leave your life and come back, sometimes the people who come back, that string is still attached.
1: Okay.
0: That is how the theory goes. And that's why sometimes, like, do you ever get, right, when you break up with somebody and they might even live close to you?
1: And you never,
0: you never see them ever again.
1: Yeah. Now, yes, of course I do. But then equally, there's some people who I see every 10 years who I'm like, why do I keep seeing you? I haven't seen the same person that was in your class that I never see anymore.
0: Like, for example, exactly what you were saying.
1: Yeah.
0: I was in St. Anne's Park on Sunday for, I was going to see David Byrne in St. Anne's. And there was so many people here from the office that were at that gig, right?
1: Yeah.
0: So many people that I knew. I saw no one, right? But someone from my family, right? Two people from my family. Yeah. I saw them four times in the same night, coincidentally just walking around the crowd.
1: Strange,
0: but saw not a single person.
1: And like, how many people were there in the field that day?
0: Thousands, you know what I mean? But it's weird. And that's where I come back to the invisible string theory thing, right? So on the show last night, we were chatting about, there was a fellow I went to school with years ago. His name was Jake, right? Me and Jake were best friends in primary school. And we were friends in secondary school as well. We had all the same interests. We used to like art. I used to be jealous of him because he was better. And then in school, we played in bands, but separate bands. But we always done the same kind of hobbies, like really randomly. So every time I drive by the area where like he used to live, I'd be like to Emma, remember that guy Jake I tell you about? He used to live down that way, right?
1: Okay.
0: I've tried to find this guy on Instagram, Faye, for such a long time.
1: No way.
0: Nowhere to be found. I even tried Facebook of all places.
1: Okay.
0: Couldn't find him on that either, okay? And I kept saying, I just can't find this fella, but it'd be good to reach out to him because he's been on my mind.
1: Yeah.
0: And last week I was cleaning out the house and I found a picture of the two of us from primary school. I was like, no way, that's Jake, the fella I was chatting about. Anyway, we were on the show last night talking about random stuff and I was talking about
1: your school
0: story of being back in school.
1: 6 year pranks we were talking about, yeah.
0: Got a text message in from a girl called Leah.
1: No.
0: And she was saying, oh, my fiance, my fiance Jake, used to go to school with Jamie and primary school as well, I think.
1: What?
0: And she's saying, oh, I heard this story before. So I immediately was like, is it this Jake? And she was like, yeah. And I was like, I've been trying to get in touch with him for ages, but I can't find him anywhere. And she's like, oh yeah, no, Jake deleted the social media years ago.
1: Yeah.
0: But only because I was putting it out there into the universe. I haven't seen him in years, but it would be nice to reach out.
1: That is nice.
0: Anyway, she ended up following me on Instagram last night and I sent her the picture of the two of us from primary school and I was like, give me Jake's contact details. I need to find this fella. And this is why I believe in things like the invisible string theory.
1: Yeah.
0: Or is that just coincidence because we were talking about it on the radio?
1: No, I don't think that's coincidence at all. That is definitely string theory. I think, do you know what it is as well? Is like, you kind of do have to believe that everyone meets again at the right time.
0: But then sometimes you'll never meet again.
1: I know, but maybe you're not supposed to meet again.
0: But this is it, Faye. This is where
1: I'm saying. Maybe that's it.
0: If you have any examples of the invisible string theory actually working in your life, 087 711 1038, we want to chat to you. It's Alex Knox on Spin.

0: What's going on?
1: Sad note today, Faye.
2: Yes, very sad. It was released earlier on today that the Fontaines DC beloved matter, Trevor Diaz, has sadly passed away. He has been remembered as the sixth member of the band. They said in a statement that they are utterly heartbroken. The band issued an emotional statement basically revealing that they had lost their friend. Tragically, they wrote, "Trevor Diaz, we are utterly heartbroken to let you know that on Sunday, the 7th, we lost our dear friend and manager, Trevor." So yeah, very, very sad. Like they seemed like such a tight unit from what I would have seen online and things like that.
1: Yeah, like Trevor, I think, worked in the Workman's Club just on the Quays in Dublin.
2: Really, yeah.
1: Met him once years ago. Really nice guy. But it's you know what, the heartwarming thing to see?
2: Yeah.
1: Obviously, such a really sad situation is that all the young bands as well coming out and like saying how supportive he was of them.
2: Yeah.
1: And like even in terms of like, you know, helping the up and coming bands kind of get going.
2: Yeah, they wrote that. They did say that Trevor was beside us from the beginning of our journey as a band. We have never known Fontaines DC without him. He was the sixth member of the band. He cared passionately for us and for what was fair and right in the wider world. He was fearless in his beliefs. We will miss him always. So yeah, that was the statement that they came out with earlier. I don't know if they've any upcoming gigs at the moment. I'd say if they did, maybe they've been moved or rescheduled. I don't know. But yeah, bless them.

0: Summer Cash Machine.
1: Summer Cash Machine. Look, we get it. It might not look like summer out there, but technically it is. We're in June. Spin Summer Cash Machine. It's ridiculous, isn't it? Come on.
2: It's pretty depressing. It's espresso depresso. Anyways, we have 307,000 euro to give away, and that might cheer you up. All you need to do is text spin to 57557. Yes, that is 57557. The cost is 2.50 euro plus that standard message rate to play. 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Now, get that entry in, though, by 3 p.m. this Friday. Then the cash machine will randomly pick one lucky winner, and it could be you. Answer that phone within the first 5 rings. Tell us the prize amount, and then we give you all that money. 307,000 euro exactly. Don't forget it. And you can also enter online on the Spin website. 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
10: 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Have a listen to them. They're on the table. I didn't break them, but we want to give them away in the next 5 minutes.
11: Are you sure? Because it sounds like you fairly squashed them there, Jamie.
10: Well, I've done it quite a bit. That yeah. You never know.
11: Yeah, but you have strong hands, you do. You know what they say about a fella with strong hands.
10: He breaks AirPods. And he also gives them away, apparently, as well. The Secret Sound Play. It's our third week of this.
11: Yes, and we wanted to give it away. We really, really do, guys. For anyone that doesn't know what the Secret Sound is, it is a secret sound that no one has guessed yet. We want to give away the AirPod Pros, basically, this week at least. Get those guesses into 087-711-1038.
10: 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That might help you whittle it down a bit.
11: Yes, some of the very best luck to you.
10: Yeah, 087-711-1038. We're going to make that call next after Becky Hill. It's more on Spin. I went to

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1: Look at me. 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

0: Olivia Rodrigo on Spin. Your chance once again to get your hands on a pair of AirPod Pros, all with the secret sounds.
1: Yes, it hasn't been guessed yet, but we really, really do want to give them away tonight. So, fingers crossed, someone is the lucky one.
0: Well, this is the thing. If you want some pro tips here, right, guys, this is the real deal. If you check out the incorrect guesses on the Spin website /win and then go at it, I feel like sometimes that helps you take a direction with the whole game, doesn't it?
1: Yeah, you know? Because you know what? You might be thinking one thing and then you might look at the incorrect guesses and go, okay, well, that's not it. You just don't know. You're limited in your choice. Anyways, we want to give someone a call in just a few.
0: Yeah, this is the sound. Lolly's on the phone. How are you?
2: I am good. How are you?
1: Is it Lolly we're speaking to?
2: Yeah, it is.
1: Oh, what a beautiful name. What are you up to this evening?
2: Not much now. I'm just after cleaning up the house after the day and sure I'm just settling in and listening to yourselves.
1: Oh, will you stop?
0: No better way to end the evening.
1: Anyway, you've obviously heard what the secret sound is by now, have you?
2: I have, yeah.
1: And is it wrecking your brain as much as everyone else's?
2: Oh my God, it is, yeah.
1: And do you think you're on the money like we are guests now?
2: I know, I'm about 50-50 on it. Like,
1: okay.
0: Well, tell you what, Lolly, we're going to play it for you one more time, okay? This is it. Now, the floor is yours. What do you think it is?
2: Oh, is it a window closing?
0: That's a good guess. Let's have a listen to that one more time. All right, Faye, let's
1: Fingers
0: find
1: crossed.
0: Out. This is the right answer. Let's find out. Lolly,
1: it's not.
0: It's such a good guess.
1: Thank you so much, though, and you're not limited to one guess.
2: Okay, brilliant.
0: Sorry, Lolly. Thanks for coming on. Bye. Well, look, a good guess, but close nose cigar, as they say.
1: Yeah. It doesn't mean... I hate that when someone's so lovely as well.

0: You just want to give it away to them, don't you, Jamie?
1: Unfortunately, we can't be that corrupt on the show.
0: No, we can't.
1: Could,
0: anyways,
1: know?
0: Keep those guesses coming in to 087-711-1038.
1: That's the sound. You know what to do.
2: Wait, where you at tonight? Jamie and Faye. Now we feel it's alone. Live and alone on Spin.
3: My heart, it has been broken by who I cannot tell.

0: Day. It is Spin. You're with Jamie and Faye.
1: So, there has been another survey that has been released. And you know, Jamie, I love a survey. It gives you quite an insight to like what other people think. And sometimes you're like, oh, I'm not the only one. Or either, like, who the hell are they surveying? Okay? So someone did a survey. I don't know quite who it was. But basically, they did a survey on what women think is the most attractive male hobbies. Now, what would you, off the cuff, think a woman would think is an attractive male hobby?
0: Golf.
1: Golf wasn't in the list.
0: Oh, interesting.
1: Funny that. Do you know why, though?
0: Why?
1: Because I feel like every woman finds golfing a pain in the hole because their partner is then F's off for the day.
0: I have to be honest, right? I always wondered if I get to that point in my life where I would start to enjoy golf. No, nope, it's
1: you're
0: so
1: too
0: boring.
1: Young yet, though. You're too young. I feel like that's a midlife thing.
0: Well, I appreciate the compliment, actually. I am young. Is it a midlife thing or a quarter life crisis thing where people all of a sudden are like, I want to go to the driving range?
1: I don't know. My brother's been golfing since he was six. No.
0: Is he an old soul? He's an old soul.
1: Okay, so writing anyways, 93.8% said that writing is the most attractive hobby for a man. Writing.
0: I would have thought that would be down the bottom of the barrel, to
1: so
0: be honest.
1: Did I. It's know? Writing, then painting. Who took the survey? Woodwork. Cooking. Now, cooking is so attractive. If your fella is a chef, there is nothing more attractive than that.
0: Well, I feel like they have to be the type of cook who can do, like, they make it look like they know what they're doing. Not just, like, you know, cracking eggs gently.
1: If they're a chef, they would know what they're doing.
0: Exactly, but like me at home cooking or using the microwave.
1: Yeah, but they're not a chef, Jamie. Yeah. Do you know, you calling yourself a chef, okay? It doesn't mean you're a chef. If you cook up an omelette or something, you probably don't even eat omelettes because you're too fussy.
0: No, I love
1: omelettes. Do you eat omelettes?
0: I do actually eat omelettes. Yeah,
1: okay, next one, this is something you do, play an instrument. 95% of them. Now, playing an instrument is very attractive.
0: Is it attractive?
1: Once you play it well. if Jim Bob is over on the tin whistle playing Baba Black Sheep and he's 30, it's not the most attractive.
0: Well, sometimes I'll pick up a guitar and I'll sit in the corner of the room, right? My missus says that sometimes I just dissociate and like stare at her and she thinks it's the most ickful thing ever.
1: Well, no, I think it's attractive if you can play it well.
0: I can play a few chords, but I mean, you know what I mean?
1: Some people think they can play it well, but really it's just their mother blowing smoke up their hole.
0: All right, aside from this list, what do you think is the most attractive male hobby to have?
1: Cooking.
0: Cooking, okay.
1: I don't care if my fella writes or if he paints. I actually don't know a single fella who paints, sadly. No. I wish I did. Woodwork. Do you know what? Okay, honestly, someone who can do stuff around the house. Someone who's like, oh, you know, I want to put a painting up on the wall. And they're like, Grant, I'll get my drill.
0: Scrap this whole conversation. What is the most unattractive hobby a male can have?
1: When he collects, like, figurines.
0: Figurines? Have you ever had a boyfriend who collected figurines?
1: No, but I wouldn't date him.

0: Capaldi on Spin with Jamie and Faye. I know he's playing a Marley Park.
1: Who
0: am I? Marley Park.
2: Yeah.
0: And he's playing a Marley Park soon. I just wondered, right, my brother went to see him recently and he said he's good crack at a gig, you know, because he's, you know, makes jokes in between songs. But I can't imagine standing in a field and like crying away to Lewis Capaldi for 2 hours, you know?
2: I know. I think you kind of need to be heartbroken.
0: You do, kind of.
2: You know, you kind of need to get broken up with the day of. Yeah. And, you know, put you in that form of going, I'm going to go and cry my eyes out.
0: Unless he comes out and starts playing Venga Boy tunes or something like that. Yeah. But again, you never know. Anyway, aside from Lewis Capaldi, big money on the table.
2: Yes, €307,000. We'll be giving you all the details on how you could win that in just a bit.
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2: Yes, and all you need to do, guys, is text SPIN to 57557. 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Now, get that entry in by 3pm next Friday. 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Answer that phone within the first 5 rings, tell us the prize amount, and then we give you all that cash. It's €307,000 exactly, so get texting SPIN to 57557. Best of luck to you.
0: This is new from AZ Peters. It's Questions on Spin. Do you think about

0: to what's going on.
1: So we're talking about Timothée Chalamet's favourite celebrity at the moment, the one and only former Britain's Got Talent star, Susan Boyle.
2: What?
1: So she's back in the limelight. She's recently done an advertisement for Canetto. Did you see that?
2: No, I didn't.
1: Did you not see her dripped out? No, she had like the big fur jacket on, the big aviator shades on.
2: Yes. I saw that. I just thought that was a rebrand.
1: No, do you know what I didn't realise about Susan Boyle, by the way, is that back in 2022, she had a stroke.
2: Oh.
1: And that's why she disappeared for a while. Because I kind of, do you know when you're kind of thinking, whatever happened to so-and-so?
2: Yeah.
1: But she's back in the public eye.
2: Amazing.
1: She's been doing interviews. There's a music video of her breakdancing for Cornetto while singing in opera. Fantastic. Look, go on YouTube and check the video out. But she was supposed to be performing in an event in the next couple of days, but she took to Facebook today to say that she had to drop out, revealing that her manager required dental surgery. Now,
2: if she needs a manager that bad, give me a call.
1: Well, I don't know, is there a reason why she needed them? Anyway,
2: maybe he does the singing.
1: All the little details in there. She said, "I'm so sorry to say that I'll no longer be traveling to Boston for the David Yarrow Foundation event," she wrote on the platform. She continued on, due to unforeseen circumstances, following a dental procedure, my manager has been advised not to fly, which sadly means we're unable to make the journey.
2: What?
1: She won't be playing in Boston because her...
2: manager, she could have made the journey herself, no?
1: I don't know, but then I'm like, I want to say a lot of things, but like, could it be emergency dental surgery? But is anything that much of an emergency where you can't go?
2: I know.
1: Get on a plane to fly to a gig.
2: I know, or is that just a cover-up?
1: It sounds...
2: Can't get into the ins and outs, but it just...
1: allegedly.
2: Yeah, but in my opinion, that sounds like a cover-up.
1: Susan Boyle was supposed to be playing in Boston. She can't because her manager had to get dental surgery. That is the entertainment news, as bizarre as it

0: Bar and Fine Place to Die, which I actually feel like is perfectly setting the tone for what we're about to do.
1: Oh, bedtime stories. Jamie, our bedtime story yesterday that we read out was very weird. It kind of ended up on a cliffhanger out of nowhere. And I hope tonight's now gives us a little bit more substance.
0: You can keep on hoping because I have no idea. Genuinely,
1: I love that we don't know what's coming though.
0: And genuinely, I don't listen to them unless... Yeah. Now, there was a time where I was kind of amending them.
1: Yeah.
0: But then sometimes when things are busy, you're like, I'll just leave this completely up to AI.
1: Yeah.
0: So bedtime stories, like Faye said, we take three random sentences and we give it to AI. It creates the bedtime story for us with those sentences. The three sentences for this evening. Jamie has set out to become a checkers world champion. I'm on a journey.
1: Wow.
0: I'm on a journey.
1: Incredible.
0: Second, Faye got an email. It read ... We love a cliffhanger.
1: We do.
0: And the last one. An apple appeared on the table. This is random because my boss basically came over earlier on, or our boss, as you could say, and just gave me an apple for some reason. What was that all about?
1: I wouldn't touch off it.
0: Yeah, no. It's a camera in that thing or something. AI, what?
1: A tracker.
0: Yeah. Wouldn't be the first time. AI, what you got?
2: Jamie has set out to become a checkers world champion. He practiced every day, morning, noon, night. Soon he was beating everyone he played. Across town, Faye got an email. It read, "Congratulations, Jamie is ready." Ready for what? There was no sender, no subject line, just those three words. Confused, she rang Jamie. "Ready for what?" she asked. "I have no idea," he replied. At that exact moment, an apple appeared on the table. Neither of them had put it there. They stared at it. Then a second apple appeared. Then a third. Soon the table was covered. Suddenly, one of the apples rolled across the table and stopped beside Jamie's checkers board. Attached to it was a tiny note. Jamie unfolded it. It read, "The final opponent has arrived." The room went quiet. Then slowly, one of the apples split open. Inside was a single checker piece, black. It moved by itself, one square forward. Jamie looked at Faye. Faye looked at Jamie. Then the apple made its next move, and somehow it was winning the end.
0: Why does it always do the end thing really abruptly at the end?
1: I don't know. I do kind of like it though.
0: Yeah.
1: It lets you kind of think about it yourself and be like, what would I do?
0: It wasn't the worst
1: of
0: the batch.
1: No, it wasn't. Guys, if you want to add though something to our bedtime story for tomorrow night, we do take requests. 0877111038.
0: Keep them coming. K-pop Demon Hunters, it's Jamie and Faye on Spin. I was a

0: Jamie and Faye.
1: Yes, but don't worry, we're back at the same time tomorrow. Now, sadly, no one won the Secret Sense, so that will also be back tomorrow.
0: Yeah, well, you never know. Tomorrow could be the lucky day. Here's to hope, and we got to get out of here for now. Matt is on the way with 10 Spinits in a Row Uninterrupted. He's got music from the likes of Calvin Harris, Gracie Abrams in there as well. And, of course, details if you missed them of how you can win €307,000 with Spin Summer Cash Machine. We'll chat you later.
1: Bye.
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I mean, what a day weather-wise. Every 5 minutes, it was either sunny or lashing rain. I mean, that's Ireland, isn't it? We can look forward to the weekend, though, because apparently that is when the heat wave is coming back. Don't quote me on that. Just cross your fingers. Matthew Matthews checking in. The latest track from Gracie Abrams, Hit the Wall, on the way. Let's kick off 10 minutes in a row with Somber. It's Potential. Every

10 spinets in a row. Now, lately, I feel we haven't gotten an update from Paul Mescal and his girlfriend. I don't know if that's just a me thing where I'm just nosy and I want to know what the hell is going on. Have they broken up? Are they still together? Tell me everything. Well, here is his girlfriend. I hope they're still together anyway. Gracie Abrams, it's Hit the Wall.

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0: Literally, I know it's late, but use your imagination. Send them into them. They'll see them in the morning. They're back same time from 7. Baby.

0: Arne Jensen, A Solo Dance. I've actually got a mate travelling solo to Barcelona tomorrow morning. Last minute flights. He asked me to come along, but I declined the invitation.
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0: Mainly due to this. Money issues. I would have gone in a heartbeat otherwise. This was not willingly, but I'm skint. I've barely any money to my name. You, though, won't be a problem next Friday, because on June 19th, we are guaranteed to give away 307 grand exactly. 307,000 euro on the button. It has to go. Just remember, if Barry Dunn calls you next Friday on June 19th, gotta answer the phone within five rings. Give him that prize amount. Money's all yours. 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You're going to love it. It's called Stubborn. On the way.
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2: Look, I'm not going to tell you I found the one in a week. That'd be a lie. I went on a few dates that were fine, forgettable. And that's dating, isn't it? But then I met Dara, and it just clicked. Go dating doesn't promise magic. It just gives you a chance to meet real people who are actually looking for the same thing. And you can't ask for more than that, can you? Go on, take a chance.
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Summer's number one hit music station. It's Spin, and Matthew here. And check this guy from Waterford. He's not signed to any record label, yet he's releasing 12 songs in 12 months. It's now June, meaning he's on number six. It's Moncrief, Stubborn. Laugh so hard.

You're righteous to the point where you just rather be alone. So here's a long. We're both headstrong, no compromise.

0: taking over Three Arena this November. Cat's Eye, Gabriella on Spin, summer's number one hit music station. And by the way, more K-pop tracks just like that one. 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It's Femi, Noble. This track and full's on the way in our next 10 spin hits in a row. And get ready to raise your hands in the air, because Ewan McVicker, Share the House, is next.
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0: been the Home of Fully Charged with Ed and Valerie. Back tomorrow morning from 7. Guys, what's happening?
1: I think you're going to like this news. A live-action Scooby-Doo series is coming to Netflix.
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0: 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It's Spin, and we got a new friendship on our hands. The Queen of Dunboyne, CMAT, and Olivia Rodrigo.
1: There's a giant mural of me on the side of the wall going into the village.
2: Oh my God, that's awesome.
1: I think that if I brought you, they would put a mural of you on the other side.
2: Dunboyne, we're going to pull up. I know.

rein you in. Okay then, in the next 5 minutes, I'll let you know how you can get your hands on over 300 grand next Friday on Spin Summer Cash Machine. Not even kidding, it's what we guaranteed to give away. First though, did I ever tell you I adore you? So much.

0: Respect Your Mother. Harry Styles, Dance No More. He's got 12 more nights in Wembley in London before he moves on to Brazil on July 17th. And if tickets came up, you could get to see him. Spin Summer Cash Machine. Summer Cash Machine. If you had this, it'd be a hell of a lot easier to afford it. €307,000. 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It could be you.
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been confirmed. Sienna Spyro is taking over Fairview Park, Dublin, 2027, next June. We got a pair of tickets you can win on Spin's Instagram. Here she is, Material Lover.

was 6 years old in primary school and couldn't swim. My mates used to nickname me Maddie Can't Swim. Felt personally attacked at the time, but now in 2026, a Scottish producer has done the same thing, only it's Barry Can't Swim. 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

0: No Broke Fellas, Disco Lines and Tinashe. There'll be none of them going around on Friday, June 19th, because in the next 2 minutes, I'll give you all the details on how you can win this. Sit tight.
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0: Yep, we're doing it again. 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I keep saying this Friday. Nope. 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

Turn up, get lit, find shit, you know I like it. Jump in the taxi, we can go my way. Come, let's have fun, I know you like it. 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I like it, I like it, I like it, I like it, I like it, I like it, I like it, I like it. 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Ain't no stopping this vibe till we turn off the lights. DJ, turn the volume to the max. 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Ain't no stopping this vibe till we turn off the lights. Turn the volume to the max. It's making me high. DJ, turn the volume to the max.

down the days until we get to see him at Electric Picnic at the end of the summer. Somber, Homewrecker on spin, Matthew Matthews here, rolling out the hits for your late night cruise with Tame Impala next, and the new one off Niall Horan's new album Dinner Party, Tastes So Good, it's on the way. Hang tight.

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2: 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All

0: Don't we all want more? Well, that can be easily arranged with Finn Summer Cash Machine, as we guarantee to give away over 300 grand next Friday on June 19th. Give you all the details in literally 2 minutes as we get back to it again. 10 spinets in a row with a new track from Alessi Rose and the man who's taking over Marley Park and Malahide Castle at the end of this month. He's next.
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